it's jazz music. It's KFJC. It's Ozwa. Ozwa, this one's 5446 was my number in the Horns Revival version. And from the album To the Top, you heard Ozwa Pull Up and Dub Up. And began the set with the brand new one from Capleton, Heights of Fire. And we heard Red Again. Capleton. Spiff Skankin with you. Jazz music on your radios each and every Sunday, 3 p.m. until 7. Up at 7, filling in on the days and nights of the round table is Iceberg. We'll have Avakoff at 10, and we keep on rolling through the night as KFJC does. Still got time. KFJC is at the San Jose Punk Rock Flea Market going on right now at the Ritz in San Jose, 400 South 1st Street. All ages event with lots of cool vendors, punk DJs, raffles, and more. KFJC is co-presenting the San Jose Punk Rock Flea Market at the Ritz going on right now till 6 o'clock. 400 South 1st Street, San Jose. Cite some of your favorite DJs.

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Jazz Music, KFJC. It was Prince Weedy. Prince Weedy. Alongside Culture. Culture, See Them A Come. And Prince Weedy, the Mask Me Mask version. And this is Joe Gibbs and the Professionals. Masking Dubwise. Culture. KFJC. You heard Toots, Toots and the Maytals, recorded live at the Hammersmith Goliath. It's Time Tough, Toots. 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
1: The Concert Outlook is a presentation of the KFJC Promotions Department and airs daily at 8:30 a.m., 5:30 a.m., 12:30 p.m., and 5:30 p.m. It can also be found at kfjc.org. The Concert Outlook and Cinder Rohr, I'm Morris Minor.
3: Thank you, Morris Minor. Thank you, Cinder Rohr. I am Split Skankin' with the Jazz Music Reggae Calendar. 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
1: And Sundays at the Knockout, every Sunday, the free weekly all-vinyl reggae dance party continues at the Knockout in the Mission in San Francisco, 3223 Mission at Valencia. All your favorite DJs are in the mix every Sunday night. It's 21 and over at the Knockout, but it's all free, no cover charge from 9 p.m. until 2 a.m. And coming up, as we mentioned, we got tickets to give away for Sister Nancy. Sister Nancy and the Steady Rock Band will be performing this Friday, September 4th, at the Chapel in San Francisco, with DJ Sepp opening the showcase. Door is at 8, showtime is 9. That's Sister Nancy and the Steady Rock Band at the Chapel in San Francisco this Friday, September 4th. Chapel is 777 Valencia. It's all ages at the Chapel. And we've got tickets to give away for that showcase coming up soon if you stay tuned to Jazz Music, 89.7 FM. And also happening this weekend, on Saturday, September 5th, Clinton Ferron of the Gladiators will be performing in Santa Cruz at Moe's Alley. Clinton Ferron and the Boogie Brown Band, alongside Kava Ja and The Remedy. That's at Moe's Alley, Santa Cruz, this Saturday, September 5th. Clinton Ferron and the Boogie Brown Band also perform in Mill Valley at the Sweetwater Music Hall on Sunday, September 6th. Clinton Ferron and the Boogie Brown Band plus I Refuse opening the show at the Sweetwater Music Hall in Mill Valley, Sunday, September 6th for Clinton Ferron. It's all ages at the Sweetwater. And look for Black Uhuru touring through in the month of September. Black Uhuru will be at Moe's Alley in Santa Cruz, Saturday, September 12th. Black Uhuru perform at the Sweetwater Music Hall in Mill Valley, Sunday, September 13th. And also Sunday, September 13th, look for Protégé in Sacramento at Ace of Spades. Sunday, September 13th, Protégé at Ace of Spades in Sacramento. That's what's going on, that's what's coming up. Hold tight for those tickets for Sister Nancy coming soon if you stay tuned to Jazz Music and KFJC.

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Broadcasting from Foothill College, this is KFJC, Los Altos Hills, Jazz Music. Sounds of Joe Gibbs and the Professionals. And the Mighty Two. This one's called Gully Rock. We heard Stonewall Jackson, Joe Gibbs, the Professionals, Mighty Diamonds with Identity, Bigger T, Million Dollar Plan, Joe Tex and U Black, Standardization, Kojak and Liza, Starsky and Hutch, and we heard Althea. Of Althea and Donna, Althea Solo, that was Downtown Thing. As we roll on Jazz Music, Split Skankin' at the control, welcome in. Got them tickets. Tickets for Sister Nancy. She's coming to town this Friday in San Francisco at the Chapel. Going to be with her band, the Steady Rock Band, Sister Nancy, this Friday at the Chapel in San Francisco. DJ Sepp opening the showcase. Chapel is all ages. Doors at 8, showtime is 9. We'll give those tickets to you. Hold tight. The San Francisco Opera Guild Education Programs work to support and develop young artists with a variety of learning experiences for youth throughout the year. Programs for specific age groups include musical storytelling, seasonal song productions, school residencies, a summer conservatory opera camp, and weekly opera scouts activities. For more additional information, see sfopera.com. And did you hear it? Last night, it was loud enough. We get complaints here in Los Altos Hills from the community when the zero gravity sound system pumps it up. Zero gravity's on Saturday nights, 9 until midnight, with No Way Out. But from 11 until midnight, he hooks up, links up the big boxes, the custom-built, the heavyweight sound system. And he jams the ska, the original, blue beat, jump up, shuffle, Jamaican ska. And he turns it up. It gets loud. And people start dancing. And we get complaints. But we don't stop, we can't stop, we won't stop, because we are KFJC. Tune in. Saturday night, 9 to midnight, from 11 until midnight, it's the sound system. Original ska with zero gravity on KFJC. All right, got them tickets. If you want to go see Sister Nancy, bam, bam, Sister Nancy. The Steady Rock Band coming to San Francisco this Friday, September 4th. Doors at 8, showtime is 9. All ages are welcome. If you want to go see Sister Nancy, give us a call right now at KFJC. 650-941-2500. 650-941-2500. Tell us the first artist we played on Jazz Music this afternoon, and you'll win the tickets for Sister Nancy and the Steady Rock Band and DJ Sepp this Friday, September 4th, in San Francisco at 8 o'clock for all ages. Want to go, Sister Nancy? Give us that call, 650-941-2500. Tell us the first artist we played
on Jazz Music this afternoon, and you'll win just like that. We're bigging up Al Campbell. His Earth Strong is today, Sunday, August 30th. Big up Al Campbell. We'll start with caller number five.

Al Campbell on KFJC in Jazz Music. We're bigging up Al Campbell. His Earth Strong is tomorrow, August 31st. He'll turn 72. Still going strong, Al Campbell. That was Never Give Up. We heard This Is a True, True Love from Ain't That Lovin' You. From the Diamonds album, we heard Ja Is Light. And from Forward Natty, Hard Time. We began with Al Campbell's Give the People from the Rainy Days album. Big up, Al Campbell. Keep going strong. And congratulations to Steve. Steve correctly identified the first artist we played on Jazz Music this afternoon. And he won the tickets to see Sister Nancy. Sister Nancy's coming back to town. She'll be in San Francisco at the Chapel this Friday, September 4th. Doors at 8, showtime is 9. Opening will be DJ Sepp and Sister Nancy's with her band, the Steady Rock Band. The Chapel is 777 Valencia in the Mission District of San Francisco. Congratulations to Steve. If you didn't win the tickets for Sister Nancy, hold tight. I got another pair of tickets for Sister Nancy this Friday at the Chapel in San Francisco. Gonna give them to you this time if you stay tuned to Jazz Music and KFJC.

Jazz Music, KFJC, with Sister Nancy. It's the Transport Connection. She's making the connection. She's coming to town, to San Francisco, this Friday, September 4th. If you'd like to go see Sister Nancy, I got another pair of tickets to give to you. All you got to do is give us a call here at KFJC, 650-941-2500. Tell us the first artist we played on Jazz Music this afternoon, and you'll win the tickets for Sister Nancy this Friday, September 4th, in San Francisco. All ages are welcome. Doors at 8, showtime is 9. Sister Nancy with a band, the Steady Rock Band, and DJ Sepp opening the showcase. You want to go? Give us that call, 650-941-2500. We'll start with caller number 7. Number 7, good luck to you. We're bigging up Al Campbell on his birthday tomorrow. Let's big up Michael Jackson on his birthday yesterday. Michael Jackson from KFJC.

He says, do you want to be starting something? Mikey General. And we heard Shinehead with Billie Jean and Mama Used to Say and Lady in My Life. As we big up and celebrate the Earth Strong of Michael Jackson, born August 29, KFJC style, jazz music style. And big up and congratulations to Steve, another Steve. Steve from Sunnyvale correctly identified the first artist we played on Jazz Music this afternoon. He won that next pair of tickets for Sister Nancy and the Steady Rock Band and DJ Seth. They're all coming into the chapel in San Francisco this Friday, September 4th. Doors at 8, showtime is 9. The chapel is 777 Valencia in the Mission in San Francisco, and it's all ages. Thanks to all those who called. More tickets will be given away. Just stay tuned to KFJC all your days and

bigging up Michael Jackson on Jazz Music and KFJC. This is Rudy Thomas and Welton Irie. Shake Your Body Down to the Ground. Derek Lara and Trinity with Don't Stop Till You Get Enough. And Little Kirk, Man in the Mirror. We thank you for tuning us in, turning us on, and dialing us up. We trust and hope the music has found you well. Stay tuned for Iceberg, coming in next to take over the days and nights of the round table. I am Spliff Skank, and peace.

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1: 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With global warming, it's important to conserve energy. 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
1: Yes, that's it. I love it when you say that.
2: Good evening and welcome to another exciting edition of the Days and Nights of the Round Turntable. My name is Iceberg. I'm filling in tonight for Circumference. Thanks to Spliff Skankin for the last 4 hours' mega dose of reggae on Jaws Music. Much respect. We're going to start off per custom with the KFJC hit list, where we count down the top 40 albums played on KFJC for the past 8 weeks. New on the hit list this week at number 35, it's Clara Monshine on Your Source for Sound, KFJC.

on KFJC. That was Ectogram from Bangor, Wales, with the track Salted Blow on their year 2000 release, All Behind the Witch Tower. And before that, Clara Monshine, the mystical electronic project of Walter Baschauer, with the track Turanga Lila on the 2022 re-release of Visions of Audio on the Survival Research label. Both of those are new this week at number 35 on the KFJC hit list. Wake up with KFJC. Soundtrack your sunrise with music that's beyond the reach of the ordinary. It's the Shakshuka Mix with Wave. 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This week, there are four other number 35s on the hit list. Radio Cutipa from La Paz, Bolivia, with the Tunupa LP. Moving up one spot from number 36, Michael Cashmore's Sleep England and the Deep Eddy Records collection Il Triello, Three Western Tales, both moving down nine spots. And the physical release collection from General Manager Records moving down 12, all to number 35. And next up, we're going to hear from Christoph L. Truento, new this week at number 25 on 89.7.

On KFJC, that was Shamikia Copeland with Your Mama's Talkin', and that was on her first release from 1998 when she was 19 years old. It's on Alligator Records. Before that, Christoph El Torrento with Performer Dub. He's out of New Zealand, and that's off of Dubs from the Neighborhood. Both of those are new this week at number 25 on the KFJC hit list. The Asian Art Museum offers visitors an extensive collection spanning over 6,000 years of Asian history, art, and culture. Ancient sculptures, intricate textiles, and contemporary works highlight the artistic evolution of Asia. The museum also features rotating exhibitions, hands-on activities, and cultural programs. Located at 200 Larkin Street in San Francisco, see asianart.org for additional information. Alvarius B's Malarial Dream and Initiatrix by Ship Sket move down 10 places to number 30 this week, joining Preset by Liminal Lounge, Nandi, and Phase 5 by Oakland's own Group Rota. Also at number 25, we have Living in Hell by Heart Attack Alley, moving down to join new arrivals Hidden by UFO Mammoth and All Fruits Ripe by the 18th Parallel, which is coming up next on your source for reggae, KFJC.

On KFJC, your source for sound, that was the Italian psychedelic sludge metal trio UFO Mommet with Soul Lost, and that's on their 2024 release Hidden on Neurot Recordings. Four of that, two of our newcomers at number 22 on the hit list this week, Tamika Reed Quartet's Dance Skip Hop. We heard the track Oolong. Fire to that, Wok Wok Kingdom from Japan with Mind Onsen. The track was called Hado. Starting out the 18th parallel, they're from Geneva, Switzerland with Love Gets Sweeter. And that's on their new release, All Fruits Ripe. Coming up this Saturday, September 5th, KFJC is kicking off the fundraising season with a live broadcast and penny pitch from Streetlight Records in San Jose, 980 South Bascom Avenue. Bring your change, dump it into our change bucket. It will be greatly appreciated. We'll have DJs, snacks, soft drinks, and KFJC merch. So come out and support KFJC. It's an all-ages event, and you can meet many KFJC DJs there. KFJC hit list continues with Green Mitchell Trio moving up four spots to number 22, Lonnie Johnson and Elmer Snowden's Blues and Ballads and Bellbirds the Call moving down, and La Doña's Corrientes move up to number 18, joining new edition Triptych Part 1 by Harvestman, which is coming up next on the Wave of the West, KFJC.

On KFJC, we just heard from Bipolar Explorer with the track Falling, and that's on Last Lights. Their new double CD out this June on Slug Records. It's new at number 17 this week on the KFJC hit list, which makes it our top new entry of the week. Before that was Harvestman with the track Coma. That was off of Triptych Part 1. A 2024 release on Neurot Recordings, new at number 18 this week. The Alameda County Community Food Bank partners with nonprofits in Alameda County to distribute food, addressing the needs of children, adults, and seniors. 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In the top 10 on our KFJC hit list for tonight, The Headcoats. Sherlock Holmes' rhythm and beat vernacular moves up to number 8, along with Mississippi Blend by Galia and Don't Fear the Reverb by Surf Monster. Hyperdub 10.4 moves down to number 6 to join Hackney Electronica's Synaptic Shadows, and De Hotel Malibu by The Marlowes, and Volume 2 by The Baffles move up to number 4. Our last set of the hit list tonight will be our top 3, starting with selection from the OutSound New Music Summit 2026 compilation, right here on the Wave of the West, KFJC.

was once every serial laughter for Southeast Albuquerque. We have a photo scene that Fantasy for Prequel Nation have. Queried him online there. They lecture no adaptive rewriting needed. World of Water, or the Reserve High on us to form Dead Mirror. Fair. This quote was to burn interest in all his atrocities. We noticed these quiet, although they were refreshing to pipe, and a rager without her road, intricately stronger. Slot rolling, elite, whatever Duke tilts off him, between various Grecian bishops, it should be vastly seductive from their aromatic rider and define lest he has comprehensively induced him. Acoustically, this plus unquestionably bad, discriminating better. They have the madrigal this church go rest and have directed it down our palatability with the uncalled shot show. He must be performing the

on KFJC. Top three for this week's KFJC hit list. Number one was Inferno, Boards of Canada's first new full-length release in 13 years, out this May from Warp Records. The track we heard was The Process. Number two, Nightmares on Wax versus Adrian Sherwood's In a Space Out a Dub. We heard the track On Purpose. And starting off the set at number three, the OutSound New Music Summit 2026 compilation, and we heard Keith Waters with his track Regen. Broadcasting from Foothill College, this is KFJC Los Altos Hills. My name is Iceberg, filling in for Circumference tonight, and it is just after 8 o'clock here on the west coast of North America, which means it's time for the 80s tsunami. And without further ado, let's hear from Katrina and the Waves on KFJC.

on KFJC. It was Rocket by Herbie Hancock, backed up by a whole cast of characters, including Grand Mixer DXT on the turntables. That track was the number one dance single this week in 1983, and stayed there for several weeks. Before that, Katrina and the Waves with Walking on Sunshine from the same year. Coming up this Saturday, September 5th, KFJC will be co-presenting the 5th Annual San Francisco Surf Music Festival, and yes, it's the same day as the Penny Pitch. It'll be held at the Golden Gate Park Bandshell. Live bands include Seismics, Surf Monster, The New Shockwaves, and Uncle Sea Monster. KFJC's own Skull Time for Kids MC Captain Jack will be emceeing the event. And that's 1:30 p.m. to 6 p.m. at the Golden Gate Park Bandshell in San Francisco. You're tuned into the 80s Tsunami. My name is Iceberg, and I'll be here until 10 p.m. Up next, something from The Monks on your source for sound, KFJC.

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And that was Concrete Blonde with Your Haunted Head from their self-titled debut LP that came out in 1986 on IRS Records. Before that, a couple of fun tracks that charted this week in the Toronto market in 1980 on the Chum Chart. The King Bees with My Mistake on their self-titled release from 1980 on the RSO label. Starting off the set, The Monks with Drugs in My Pocket. That's off of their Bad Habits LP out in 1979 on EMI. And if you have medications in your pocket that got there by mistake and it's haunting your head, we want you to know that Santa Clara County has options for unwanted pharmaceutical disposal that include drop-off kiosks throughout the county and mail-in disposal options. For more information, see the county website at sccmeds.org. It's the 80 Tsunami, and I'm your host, Iceberg. I'll be hanging around until 10 p.m. Coming up next, something from Yo La Tengo on your Wave of the West, KFJC.

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0: on 89.7 KFJC from the soundtrack to the movie Married to the Mob, just released in Climbing the Charts this date in 1988, we heard Too Far Gone by the Feelies. Before that, the Smiths with Frankly, Mr. Shankly from The Queen is Dead, with 10 weeks on the UK album charts this week in 1986. The Screaming Blue Messiahs with I Wanna Be a Flintstone off of their 1987 release Bikini Red. Going into the bottom of the hour, The Cure with Kyoto Song, and that's from The Head on the Door, released on this date in 1985. And Yola Tengo with the track Clunk, and that's off of New Wave Hot Dogs, also from 1987.
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0: The Stream of Consciousness and the Reverb Hour. Last one in the water is a rotten egg. Tomorrow night at 7 on KFJC. My name is Iceberg, and I'm filling in for Circumference tonight on the 80s tsunami. Now, on this date 40 years ago, Steve Winwood is sitting at number one with Higher Love. But it's not exactly how we roll here at KFJC. Because 40 years ago tonight, there was also a punk show at the VIS Club in San Francisco. And I'm going to play three of those bands for you. Starting off, straight out of Fresno with Capital Punishment on your source for sound, KFJC.

On KFJC, we heard from part-time Christians out of Concord, here in the Bay Area, their track Bowling Pin Massacre from the Rock and Roll is Disco EP from 1984. Before that, we heard from Sacrilege BC from Berkeley with Ripping Apart off of their Too Cool to Pray album from 1988. No Allegiance out of West Berlin, as it then was, with Dreams of Pain. That was on the Emma compilation LP from 1986. And Capital Punishment with Liquor Store off of a 7-inch from Shredder Records from their The Worlds in Shreds series, Volume 3, Fresno Shreds. And those last three bands played in the city 40 years ago tonight. The Metropolitan Transportation Commission works to assist the 9-county Bay Area with information regarding transit, traffic, rideshare, carpool and vanpool, and bicycling. MTC also provides trip planning details for those using public transportation, 511 phone service alerts, and bridge toll information. For more details, see 511.org. My name is Iceberg, and we're here on the 80s tsunami, watching entire sections of coastline get destroyed by music. But up next, something completely different. This is from Philly Joe Jones, on your source for jazz, KFJC.

On 89.7, rounding out the 80s tsunami for tonight, that was Philly Joe Jones with the title track from Drum Song. It was originally recorded in 1978, also in Berkeley, but not released until 1985 on Galaxy Records. Philly Joe Jones, of course, played drums on that track, accompanied by Blue Mitchell on trumpet, Slide Hampton on trombone, Harold Land on tenor sax, Charles Bowen on soprano sax, Cedar Walton on piano, and Mark Johnson on bass. Philly Joe Jones died 41 years ago on this day in 1985. He was 62. Broadcasting from Foothill College, this is KFJC Los Altos Hills. My name is Iceberg. I'm filling in for Circumference, and before we dig into what's new and current, here's a little something from Dolly Parton on KFJC.

on KFJC, a couple of tracks there from Dolly Parton, If I Had Wings, off of Blue Smoke from 2014, and Living on Memories of You, which is off of Jolene from 1974. Tomorrow, make sure to tune in at 10 a.m. as Art Crimes will be hosting a special, From the Tennessee Mountains to the World, Farewell Dolly Parton. Legendary singer-songwriter and country music icon Dolly Parton died at the age of 80 on Tuesday, August 25th. Art Crimes will honor Dolly Parton's memory with 2 hours of Dolly-focused programming. Music from her vast recorded catalog will be heard, as well as audio from her many television appearances, recordings of her songs as performed by artists who loved her music and personality will be featured as well. That's hosted by Art Crimes tomorrow, 10 a.m. to noon. And later on that day, well into the night, you might say, Tuesday, September 1st at 2 a.m., Dr. Doug humbly presents Dolly the Rhinestone Angel, a look at the life of this national treasure through her beautiful music and offbeat humor. So that's during the graveyard shift hours. Up next, we're going to hear from Tim Curry on your source for sound, KFJC.

listening to her heartbeat. Walks to the kitchen, dishes in the sink. Baby doesn't think it matters. Maybe read a magazine.

89.7 KFJC, that was Tim Curry with Wake Nicodemus, an adaptation of the 1864 abolitionist song by Henry Clay Work off of his 1978 album Read My Lips. Before that, his track No Love on the Street from 1979's Fearless. Tim Curry also passed away August 25th. He was 80. The North Santa Clara County Consortium for Adult Education works to coordinate and align programs, create linkages, and develop regional plans to better serve the educational needs of adults in the region, serving the communities of Cupertino, Los Altos, Los Altos Hills, Mountain View, Palo Alto, Sunnyvale, and portions of San Jose. The Adult Ed Consortium is online at nscadulted.com. I'm Iceberg with you here until 10 p.m. Up next, some new stuff from the KFJC library. And this track is from The Birth Defects. It's 89.7.

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0: 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That's why they go for rides on switchbacks and scream and then get off giggling.
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3: I'm an advertising man, not a red herring. I've got a job, a secretary, a mother, two ex-wives, and several bartenders dependent upon me. And I don't intend to disappoint them all by getting myself slightly killed.
2: 89.7.
0: I'm the man who says, how steep can we make the first dip? If you make the dip too deep, the screams will continue as the whole car goes over the edge and destroys everyone. You mustn't go too far, because you do want them to get off the switchback railway giggling with pleasure.
2: Your source for sonic switchbacks.

On 89.7, that was Taxi Girls from Montreal, Quebec, with the track So Quaint. That's off of their debut Static album, just out in June. Before that, Saatchi's Mirror from right here in Oakland, representing the town. The track was called Nobody, and it's off of her July 2026 debut album, Talking in a Different Way, on Constellation Tatsu. Going to the bottom of the hour, The Quality from Portland, Oregon. Final track, Wasted Grace, on their 2023 self-titled EP. Starting out that set, Birth Defects from Baltimore, Maryland, with the track Sunday off of Fictional Days, out last year on Reptilian Records. Coming up at the top of the hour will be Avakov. So stay tuned for music, noise, radio drama, some found sound, and, general unpredictability, as you come to know and love from KFJC. My name is Iceberg. I've been filling in tonight for Circumference. I'll be back next week. I'm going to leave you with some tracks from Phantom Lightkeeper, Enslaved, and Somali Yacht Club. 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
0: Let me try. But your bird, where does its song come from?
1: The song? Oh, far away. Ireland.
0: Which direction?
1: Over there.
0: I'll go there. Make it sing some more, and then I'll go.
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0: 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That was Night City. It is 10:49. 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
0: That's Tuesday with Ross Bobo on the Mobius Strip. Coming up here with Wicked King Wicker, this is Don't Go Into the Woods on your source for sounds.

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1: 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Soothing to the mind. Soothing to the mind. Soothing to the mind.
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performances this year that did exactly that. Breathtaking, compassionate work. But there was one performance this year that stunned me. It sank its hooks in my heart, not because it was good,

It was that moment when the person asking to sit in the most respected seat in our country imitated a disabled reporter. Someone he outranked in privilege, power, and the capacity to fight back. It kind of broke my heart. I still can't get it out of my head because it wasn't in a movie. It was real life. And this instinct to humiliate when it's modeled by someone powerful, because it kind of gives permission for other people to do the same thing. Disrespect invites disrespect. Violence incites violence. The powerful use their position to bully others. We all lose. As my friend, the dear departed Princess Leia, said to me once, take your broken heart, make it into art.

from 8 a.m. to sunset in the foothills east of Santa Cruz Mountains at Glen Oak Avenue in Morgan Hill. Chesbro Reservoir welcomes dogs in a rural setting just minutes from Gilroy and Highways 8.

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You can check out KFJC.org for the latest updates on who's coming by to play in the pit. Meanwhile, this is John Bender with

0: Hello?
1: Who's there?
0: Hello?
1: You take the cows, you make them houses with your eyes. With your eyes, you make the cows. You make houses. With your eyes. Hello?
0: Cars, hello?

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He talking.

at what you believe that everything you wanted. If you knew what you wanted, you saw what you wanted, you are what you wanted. You knew what you wanted.

is the Crown Memorial State Beach in Alameda that will connect visitors with marine and shoreline life as well as history. The Crab Cove Visitor Center features a large aquarium system, interactive systems for viewing microscopic animals, and historical exhibits with hands-on activities on 1252 McKay Avenue.

0 5 8 0 5 8 0 5 8 0 5 8 0 5 8 0 5 8 0 5 8 0 5 8 0 5 8 0 5 8 0 5 8 0 5 8 0 5 8 0 5 8 0 5 8 0 5 8 0 5 8 0 5 8 0 5 8 0 5 8 0 5 8 0 5 8 0 5 8 0 5 8 0 5 8 0 5 8 0 5 8 0 5 8 0 5 8 0 5 8 0 5 8 0 5 8 0 5 8 0 5 8 0 5 8 0 5 8 0 5 8 0 5 8 0 5 8 0 5 8 0 5 8 0 5 8 0 5 8 0 5 8 0 5 8 0 5 8 0 5 8 0 5 8 0 5 8 0 5 8 0 5 8 0 5 8 0 5 8 0 5 8 0 5 8 0 5 8 0 5 8 0 5 8 0 5 8 0 5 8 0 5 8 0 5 8 0 5 8

Thank you.

Like, wait,

minutes and at a large event, said that the international community might have been placed in Burundi. If ethnic fighting there intensifies, France has ruled out a unilateral French mission, such as that undertaken in Rwanda last year. It is said that the situation in Burundi was not yet at the level of genocide. My lordship informated in Burundi before transport dispatched to the country. Either. Here were only a few days left. There were only a few days left before intervention by international community was considered.

0: FSC is currently rebroadcasting a program from our archives, so any fan-sensitive information you hear will be incorrect.
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0: The plane. Cherry comfit. Mm. Oh, no, the Bavarian cake, that one there, the cream filling.
1: Very good, madame.
2: In a sense, a wise choice, Leonora.
0: Not for the figure, I'm afraid. However, it is one of the consolations of marriage that one's husband so rarely looks at one that there may as well be more to look at when he does.
2: John is so often abroad, it's not entirely his fault. Where is he now?
0: Rajasthan, I believe.
3: For you, sir?
2: Nothing, thank you. When I said that Bavarian cake was a wise choice, I meant only that there may soon come a time when it's considered unpatriotic to consume German delicacies, if the newspapers are to be believed.
0: Ah, the newspapers, yes, that reminds me. But first, perhaps, delicious.
2: And how are the boys?
0: Alarmingly well. One almost longs for a short period of illness to quieten them down. I'm sure you and I were never so boisterous.
2: Mm, but then we had a nurse whose rule was more terrifying than that of the Borgias.
0: Oh, certainly one wouldn't wish Nurse Jenkins upon anyone, the tender-bodied least of all.
2: One sees children as the hope of the world, doesn't one? Yet admirable thoughts and actions cannot be beaten into them.
0: As always, we are in accord. Now, Harvey, I want you to look at this. I think you'll find it interesting. It's a cutting I've most particularly wanted you to see.
2: Indeed?
0: It's about children's toys, and it exactly echoes some of our ideas about influence and upbringing.
2: Ah. In the view of the National Peace Council, there are grave objections to presenting our boys with regiments of fighting men and batteries of guns and squadrons of dreadnoughts. While boys naturally love fighting and all the panoply of war, that is no reason for encouraging and perhaps giving permanent form to their primitive instincts. At the Children's Welfare Exhibition, which opens at Olympia in 3 weeks' time, the Peace Council will make an alternative suggestion to parents in the shape of an exhibition of peace toys.
0: Interesting, don't you think?
2: It is. Hmm. In front of a specially painted representation of the Peace Palace at The Hague will be grouped not miniature soldiers, but miniature civilians, not guns, but ploughs, and the tools of industry. It is hoped that manufacturers may take a hint from the exhibits, which will bear fruit in the toy shops.
0: At last, men talking sense. Morty.
2: Thank you. Yes, the idea is certainly an interesting and very well-meaning one. Whether it would succeed in practice, I rather...
0: We must try. You are coming down to us at Easter, and then we can...
2: Oh, am I?
0: Yes. Oh. And it will be an excellent opportunity for you to inaugurate the new experiment. Go about in the shops and buy any little toys and models that have a bearing on civilian life. Of course, you must explain the toys to the children and interest them in the new idea. Oh, I regret to say that the Siege of Adrianople toy that their Aunt Susan sent them didn't need any explanation. They knew all the uniforms and flags, and even the names of some of the generals. When I heard them one day, using what seemed to be the most objectionable language, they said it was Bulgarian words of command. Of course it may have been, but at any rate, I took the toy away from them. Now, I shall expect your Easter gifts to give quite a new impulse and direction to the children's minds. Eric is not 11 yet, and Bertie's only 9 and a half, so they really are at a most impressionable age.
2: Oh, there is, primitive instinct to be taken into consideration. Hereditary tendencies as well. One of their great-uncles fought in the most intolerant fashion at Inkerman, and their great-grandfather smashed all his neighbour's hothouses when the Great Reform Bill was passed, believing himself to be the only Tory in the locality. Still, as you say, they are at an impressionable age. I will do my best.
0: Good. Now, could you catch the girl's eye? I think I should like another look at that trolley.
2: Excuse me.
0: Well, I must say, if bulk is the yardstick, you must have done very well, Harvey. Gargantuan parcel.
2: I did my best. In every toy shop I entered, there were hundreds of tiny soldiers and their steeds, and barely an ordinary citizen to be found. Oh. It's quite astonishing how much money is still being made out of the...

0: 30 Years' War, let alone the Battle of Waterloo. It's taken me days to fulfil your requirements.
1: Well, I never doubted you. The boys have been so looking forward to your visit. I mentioned that you might be bringing something. They're waiting in the nursery. I myself must oversee the preparations for tea.
0: Well, surely you haven't had lunch yet. I'd rather hope...
1: The children are growing fast, Harvey. You would hardly want me to neglect their welfare.
0: Cold chop?
2: So what are you drawing?
3: Nothing.
2: It could be Albanian soldiers he's bringing. They're very good.
3: I want a Somali camel corps. They don't have horses, you know, and I like camels.
2: The Albanians don't have cavalry, but they can fight all day long, and all night too, when there's a moon.
3: We might get both. I'd like to have both.
4: Good morning, boys.
2: Morning, Uncle.
4: Oh, what a lot of stairs. I have brought you the very newest thing in toys. I was very lucky to find them. I hope you'll be pleased.
3: Sounds like camels to me.
4: I beg your pardon, Bertie. Now, I think it might be best if I open this up. Perhaps less exciting, but more efficient.
2: You don't want us to break anything. They must be expensive, Bertie.
4: All right. Are we all comfortable? Good. Now then. What have we here? Oh, they're all protected in this rather jolly wood shavings. It's like a lucky dip, isn't it?
3: Oh, that's big. What is it? Oh, is it a fort?
2: It isn't. It's the palace of the ruler of Albania. It's got no windows, you see, so that passers-by can't fire in at the royal family.
4: It's a municipal dustbin. You see, all the refuse and litter of a town is collected there instead of lying about and injuring the health of the citizens. Here's a well-crafted little figure. Do you see? It's a very distinguished civilian, John Stuart Mill. He was an authority on political economy.
3: Why?
4: Well, he wanted to be. He thought it was a useful thing to be. Ah, a very striking building now, with real glass in the windows. A model of the Manchester branch of the Young Women's Christian Association.
2: Are there any lions?
4: Why would there be lions?
2: Where you get Christians, aren't there lions as well?
4: No. No lions. But here is another civilian. Robert Riggs, the founder of Sunday schools. And here is a model of a municipal washhouse. Ah! That lead figure is a sanitary inspector. And this one is a district councillor. And this is an official of the local government board.
2: What does he do?
4: Well, he sees to things connected with his department. This box with a slit in it is a ballot box. Votes are put into it at election times.
3: What's put in it at other times?
4: Nothing. And here are some tools of industry. And a wheelbarrow. And I think this is meant for a hoe. This is a model beehive. And that is a ventilator. For ventilating sewers. This seems to be another municipal dustbin. No, it's a model of a school and a public library. This little lead figure is Mrs. Hemans, a poetess, and this is Roland Hill, who introduced the system of penny postage. I think we've reached the last one. Yes, this is the John Herschel, the eminent astrologer.
2: Are we to play with these figures?
4: Of course. They're toys. They're meant to be played with.
2: But how?
4: Well, you might make two of them contest a seat in Parliament and have an election.
2: Yes, with rotten eggs and fights, and everybody as drunk as can be.
4: Nothing of the kind. Nothing in the least like that. Votes will be put in the ballot box, and the mayor will count them. The district councillor will do it for the mayor, and he will say which has received the most votes, and whoever has won, there are thanks all round, and everyone parts with expressions of mutual esteem. There's a jolly game for you boys to play. I never had such toys when I was young.
2: I don't think we'll play with them just now. Perhaps we ought to get on with our holiday task. It's the Bourbons in France. Louis the 14th.
4: The Bourbons, oh dear.
3: There were wonderful battles. We know lots of them already.
4: There were, of course, some battles fought during Louis's reign, but I fancy the accounts of them were much exaggerated. Louis the 14th was really famous as a landscape gardener. The way he laid out Versailles was so much admired that it was copied all over Europe.
2: Do you know anything about Madame du Barry? Didn't she get her head chopped off?
4: She was another great lover of gardening. In fact, I believe the well-known Rose du Barry was named after her. And now I think you'd better play for a little and leave your lessons till after lunch. Ah, there you are, Leonora.
1: Yes. I'm just writing to John. Coachman dead. And what may I tell him about our little experiment?
4: Oh, it's too soon to say. But I can't report enormous enthusiasm.
1: The idea of more serious playthings will be new to them. No doubt its attractions will seep in eventually. Oh, Harvey, why don't we eavesdrop? I love to spy upon them when they don't know I'm there. Although I have to say that I'm never so moved as when they're asleep.
4: Well, we could, I suppose, as part of the experiment, one might say.

0: They're both very quiet. Is that good?
1: Right, that's all the blood done. I say, Bertie, yours looks awfully orange.
2: It is orange. I haven't got any more red.
1: Never mind. Orange is interesting. Now, I've done the Sunday school man as Louis the 14th, all purple. It isn't a bit like him, but it'll have to do. Can you put holes in the Christian building? We're going to say there's lots of cannons in there, and they need somewhere to fire out of. Just smash them in any old how. Here, you can use my penknife.
2: Oh, thanks.
1: Mrs. Watsit's going to have to be most of the women. So now she's one of Louis's mistresses, and she begs him not to go, but he does anyway, and he takes a general with him. They were called marshals, and that's going to be the economist. And Louis has got thousands of soldiers. We'll have to pretend about them. And they land at Manchester in the dead of the night, and a Jacobite conspirator gives them the keys of the fortress. Is it ready?
2: Nearly. Oops.
1: No, that's good. So here comes Louis, and he's ordering his troops to surround the Young Women's Christian Association and seize the lot of them. One's bucket of love and the girls are mine, he exclaims. Mrs. the poet woman can be one of the girls now. Never, she says, and she stabs the marshal to the heart.
2: He bleeds terribly.
1: Yes, he does. Splosh some of my red on him, and on the fort too. The soldiers rush in and avenge his death with the utmost savagery. 100 girls are killed.
0: Oh, Harvey.
3: Come away, come away.
1: The surviving 500 girls are dragged off to the French ships. I've lost a marshal, says he, but I did not go back empty-handed.
3: Leonora, the experiment.
0: Yes, the experiment.
3: Has failed. Oh. We've begun too late.
1: The soldiers are in a hurry to get home. They're rough with the girls.

0: Bob Long III and broadcasting from Foothills College. This is KFJC Los Altos Hills. Hey, I think that one was perfect.
1: KFJC is great.

This is KFJC. That was a track from Drums and Tuba, Horse and the Tree from Vinyl Killer. Proceeded with Jonathan Snipes, title track to The Nightmare. We heard also Holger Kizuke and Rolf Dammers with Boat Woman song on their CD Kinaxis. Saki was the drama Toys of Peace. Saki is the pen name of Hector Monroe. That was the compilation Claw Marks on the Curtain, preceded with Carlos Montoya, Bularis on Guitar Recital. We also heard from Perkins, Rogers, Shank, Jasmine, and also John Coltrane with Nature Boy on Both Directions at Once, Chicken Shack.

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I dreamed of a new kind of spider. Mostly small baby ones. One adult with a yellow body. When you step on them hard, nothing happens. They don't squash and die. They always threaten. They may bite and poison. But they never do. It's just another possibility. Keeps us on edge. Is this the white pen, white pen, white pen, white pen, white pen, white pen, white pen, white pen, white pen, white pen, white pen, white pen, white pen, white pen, white pen, white pen, white pen, white pen, white pen, white pen, white pen, white pen, white pen, white pen, white pen, white pen, white pen, white pen, white pen, white pen, white pen, white pen, white pen, white pen, white pen, white pen, white pen, white pen, white pen, white pen, white pen, white pen, white pen, white pen, white pen, white pen, white pen, white pen, white pen, white pen, white pen, white pen, white pen, white pen, white pen, white pen, white pen, white pen, white pen, white pen, white pen, white pen, white pen, white pen, white pen, white pen, white pen, white pen, white pen, white pen, white pen, white pen, white pen, white pen, white pen, white pen, white pen, white pen, white pen, white pen, white pen, white pen, white pen, white pen, white pen, white pen, white pen, white pen, white pen, white pen, white pen, white pen, white pen, white pen, white pen,

In the search for signs, individuals see directions. There was a time zone long ago when feet struggled across blood-biting flint wrapped in animal skin. Bleached bone spoke the snake way of day. If you imagine a small child with a long ribbon flicking their wrist sharply at each extremity of position, fluidly in the central space, you will picture the flow of life as it was then, regular, like the trails of a serpent on Sahara sand. Each bended knee wrapped in the moisture-preserving layers of nomadic survival, elbow cricked for support. Each bended knee sees what has passed. Time is that which emits, arising like a knighted Templar to scan the four directions. The point of intersection between sky and earth is shimmering, not clear. There is a spinning of equality, mind, body, emotions, and spirit. These come from the simplicity of looking. Hand raised to shield eyes, the fingers of the left hand create a flickering movement like a Venetian blind. It is, of course, a frame, a threshold to travel through in light and to light. We have traveled through time many times.

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0: gives you insight, and life gives death. 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
0: As time passes, the addiction dwindles. 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
1: Her mother came and caught her and whipped her
0: like
1: little daughter.
0: Like a jolt of steel. Muscles aching in memory, no longer as loose as they were, but stiffening with age instead of lust. The demand outstrips the supply and creates insecurity. Give me sin security any day.

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0: For anything. 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And we divide to be lost. And lost in the hole.

from at Stockholm. And the Vegilution. It is a 6-acre organic farm and community in the East San Jose that connects Bay Area residents.

tonight you're gonna see some breaking and some rapping and some breaking and some scratching and some breaking and some graffiti and some breaking, and then you're gonna see some more breaking, more breaking, more breaking, more breaking. More breaking.

This is KFJC. We just heard Freestylers with Breaker Beats on Up Rock EP, preceded with Daniel Ibbotson, Insomniac Part 1 from Souped Up, and started there with a dedicated cut, 2018 on Tahoe. It is 1:36. This is Avakov about to take off, but stay tuned. At 2 will be Atavist, who will be covering the Graveyard Hours. So stick around. 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We continue with Clinton Fearon. This is Lesson 1, Kingston Walk on Faculty of Dub.

Listen. I once had a little sweetie. She was nice in every way. I don't know what happened, but she

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wake up a little down here, okay? Hey. I thought seeing your face in a magazine. Did you see mine?

KFJC. That was the Buzzcocks with Something's Gone Wrong Again off the album Singles Going Steady. Before that, the Screamers gave us Peer Pressure off their live album In a Better World. And at the top, we had Naked Ray Gun with Wonder Beer off the album With a Question Mark, Understand. Goodwrench left us with Kevin Drum as track A Blind Spot off the album Inexplicable Hours. You can catch Goodwrench every Friday night from 10 p.m. until 2 a.m. So check it out. Coming up next, we're going to find out a little bit about what Johnny was on KFJC.

KFJC, we just heard from Stiff Little Fingers with their track Johnny Was, emphasis on the past tense, unfortunately, off their album Inflammable Material. I'd like to tell you about the Peninsula Literary Coalition. 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

KFJC, we just heard from Space Debris with their track Into the Sun, off the album Into the Sun Live 2006. Before that, the Toy Dolls brought us Fisticuffs in Frederick Street, off the album Barefaced Cheek. I'd like to remind everyone that you can go to kfjc.org to see this playlist and the playlist of all of our other DJs, now and forever. Coming up next, we have Demon on KFJC.

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Everywhere. In bars and cars. Sidewalks, doors, everywhere. There's no escape. And God's the only man.

KFJC, we just heard from Livid with their track Punish off the album. Oh, you're going to have to go to that KFJC.org playlist I mentioned to see the album names of these last couple of tracks. Because before Livid, we had Confused with their track Abuse of State Power. There's another album name that you're going to want to check out on the website. Prior to that was The Germs with We Must Bleed off their classic album G.I., and at the top, Demon. Demon gave us Garotteville off of Demo MMXIX. I will let you do the math on those Roman numerals. I'm the Come Down Kid. I'm going to be with you until 6 o'clock in the morning. So keep it tuned to KFJC right now. We're going to have Screeching Weasel on KFJC.

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0: Broadcasting from Foothill College, this is KFJC Los Altos Hills. We heard from the Attics with another Johnny-themed track, Johnny Was a Soldier, off the album Sound of Music. Before that, we had the Monkey Power Trio, a group of lads who gets together, in my understanding, once a year to record a few tracks. That track was When I Was a Baby, off their album You Can Do Anything the Universe Wants You To. And at the top, Screeching Weasel with Hanging Around off their album, Wiggle. Coming up now, I wanted to play Leonard Nimoy's reading of a Robert A. Heinlein story. We're going to go with The Green Hills of Earth. I heard Goodwrench play Gentlemen Be Seated earlier and loved it so much, so I wanted to put these other ones on. This is a two-parter, so we're going to get through The Green Hills of Earth, take a short break to really let it sink in, ruminate in it. Then we're going to skip on to part two. But for now, let's begin with The Green Hills of Earth, as narrated by Leonard Nimoy on KFJC.
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2: This is the story of Risling, the blind singer of the spaceways, but not the official version. You sang his words in school. I pray for one last landing on the globe that gave me birth. Let me rest my eyes on the fleecy skies and the cool green hills of Earth. Or perhaps you sang in French or German, or it might have been Esperanto, while Terra's rainbow banner rippled over your head. The language does not matter. It was certainly an earth tongue. No one has ever translated green hills into the lisping Venerian speech. No Martian ever croaked and whispered it in the dry corridors. This is ours. We of Earth have exported everything from Hollywood crawlies to synthetic radioactives. But this belongs solely to Terra and to her sons and daughters, wherever they may be. We've all heard many stories of Risling. You may even be one of the many who've sought degrees or acclaim by scholarly evaluations of his published works. Songs of the Spaceways, the Grand Canal, and other poems, High and Far, and Up Ship. Nevertheless, although you've sung his songs and read his verses in school and out your whole life, it is at least an even money bet, unless you're a spaceman yourself, that you've never even heard of most of Risling's unpublished songs, such items as Since the Pusher Met My Cousin, That Red-Headed Venusberg Gal, Keep Your Pants On, Skipper, or A Spacesuit Built for Two. Nor can we quote them in a family magazine. Risling's reputation was protected by a careful literary executor and by the happy chance that he was never interviewed. Songs of the Spaceways appeared the week he died. When it became a bestseller, the publicity stories about him were pieced together from what people remembered about him, plus the highly colored handouts from his publishers. The resulting traditional picture of Risling is about as authentic as George Washington's hatchet or King Alfred's cakes. In truth, you would not have wanted him in your parlor. He was not socially acceptable. He had a permanent case of sun itch, which he scratched continually, adding nothing to his negligible beauty. Vandervoort's portrait of him, for the Harriman Centennial edition of his works, shows a figure of high tragedy, a solemn mouth, sightless eyes concealed by black silk bandage. He was never solemn. His mouth was always open, singing, grinning, drinking, or eating. The bandage was any rag, usually dirty. After he lost his sight, he became less and less neat about his person. Noisy Risling was a jetman, second class, with eyes as good as yours when he signed on for a loop trip to the Jovian asteroids in the RS Goshawk. The crew signed releases for everything in those days. A Lloyd's associate would have laughed in your face at the notion of insuring a spaceman. The Space Precautionary Act had never been heard of, and the company was responsible only for wages if and when. Half the ships that went further than Luna City never came back, Spacemen did not care. By preference, they signed for shares, and any of them would have bet you that he could jump from the 200th floor of Harriman Tower and ground safely if you offered him 3-2 and allowed him rubber heels for the landing. Jetmen were the most carefree of the lot and the meanest. Compared with them, the masters, the radar men, and the astrogators, there were no supers or stewards in those days, were gentle vegetarians. Jetmen knew too much. The others trusted the skill of the captain to get them down safely. Jetmen knew that skill was useless against the blind and fitful devils chained inside their rocket motors. The Goshawk was the first of Harriman's ships to be converted from chemical fuel to atomic power piles. Or rather, the first that did not blow up. Risling knew her well. She was an old tub that had plied the Luna City run, super New York space station to Layport and back, before she was converted for deep space. He had worked the lunar run in her. It had been long on the first deep space trip, dry water on Mars and back, to everyone's surprise. He should have made chief engineer by the time he signed for the Jovian loop trip, but after the dry water pioneer trip, he'd been fired, blacklisted, and grounded at Luna City for having spent his time writing a chorus and several verses at a time when he should have been watching his gauges. The song was the infamous "The Skipper is a Father to His Crew," with the uproariously unprintable final couplet. The blacklist did not bother him. He won an accordion from a Chinese barkeep in Luna City by cheating at one thumb, and thereafter kept going by singing to the miners for drinks and tips, until the rapid attrition in spacemen caused the company agent there to give him another chance. He kept his nose clean on the lunar run for a year or two, got back into deep space, helped give Venusberg its original ripe reputation, strolled the banks of the Grand Canal when a second colony was established at the ancient Martian capital, and froze his toes and ears on the second trip to Titan. Things moved fast in those days. Once the power pile drive was accepted, the number of ships that put out from the Luna Terra system was limited only by the availability of crews. Jetmen was scarce. Shielding was cut to a minimum to save weight. Few married men cared to risk possible exposure to radioactivity. Risling did not want to be a father, so jobs were always open to him during the golden days of the claiming boom. He crossed and recrossed the system, singing the doggerel that boiled up in his head, courting it out on his accordion. The master of the Goshawk knew him. Captain Hicks had been astrogator on Risling's first trip here. "Welcome home, Noisy," Hicks had greeted him. "Are you sober, or shall I sign the book for you?" "You can't get drunk on the bug juice they sell here, Skipper." He signed and went below, lugging his accordion. 10 minutes later, he was back. "Captain," he stated darkly, "that number 2 jet ain't fit. The cadmium dampers are warped." "Why tell me? Tell the chief." "I did. But he says they'll do." "He's wrong." The captain gestured at the book. "Scratch out your name and scram. We raise ship in 30 minutes. Risling looked at him, shrugged, and went below again. It's a long climb to the Jovian planetoids. A Hawk-class clunker had to blast for 3 watches before going into free flight. Risling had the second watch. Damping was done by hand then with a multiplying vernier and a danger gauge. When the gauge showed red, he tried to correct it. No luck. Jetmen don't wait. That's why they are jetmen. He slapped the emergency discover and fished at the hot stuff with the tongs. The lights went out. He went right ahead. A jetman has to know his power room the way your tongue knows the inside of your mouth. He sneaked a quick look over the top of the lead baffle when the lights went out. The blue radioactive glow did not help him any. He jerked his head back and went on fishing by touch. When he was done, he called over the tube. "Number 2 jet out, and for Christ's sake, get me some light down here." There was light, the emergency circuit, but not for him. The blue radioactive glow was the last thing his optic nerve ever responded to.

0: KFJC, that was Leonard Nimoy. TV and the Silver Screen Spock. Reading a story by Robert Heinlein, The Green Hills of Earth, Part 1. That lovely fuzz in the background is Rusalka, the track Sinking Blood Deep off the album Bass Waters. Want to let everybody know that today, this very day, from 3 to 6 p.m., Teachers Aids will be hosting a Klaxon Rancor. It's going to be 3 hours of underground black metal about Klaxon Records. It's going to have an exclusive interview and an update on the new Bone All album, as well as some music from the label and some unique and rare releases. So that's going to be today from 3 to 6 p.m. If you're up now, get you a nap and be there for Klaxon Rancor, hosted by Teacher's Aids. We're going to get back to our riveting tale, The Green Hills of Earth, and see what becomes of our brave spacefaring lads on KFJC.
1: Time and space come bending back to shape this star-specked scene. The tranquil tears of tragic joy still spread their silver sheen. Along the Grand Canal still soar the fragile towers of truth. Their fairy grace defends this place of beauty, calm, and couth. Bone-tired, the race that raised the towers, forgotten are their lores. Long gone, the gods who shed the tears that lapped these crystal shores. Slow beats the time-worn heart of Mars beneath this icy sky. The thin air whispers voicelessly that all who live must die. Yet still the lacy spires of truth sing beauty's madrigal, and she herself will ever dwell along the Grand Canal. From the Grand Canal, by permission of Lux Transcriptions Limited, London and Luna City. On the swing back, they set Risling down on Mars at Drywater. The boys passed the hat, and the skipper kicked in a half month's pay. That was all. Finney, just another space bum, would not have the good fortune to finish it off when his luck ran out. He holed up with the prospectors and archaeologists at How Far for a month or so, and could probably have stayed forever in exchange for his songs and his accordion playing. But spacemen die if they stay in one place. He hooked the crawler over to Drywater again, and thence to Marsopolis. The capital was well into its boom. The processing plants lined the Grand Canal on both sides and roiled the ancient waters with the filth of the runoff. This was before the Triplanet Treaty forbade disturbing cultural relics for commerce. Half the slender, fairy-like towers had been torn down, and others were disfigured to adapt them as pressurized buildings for Earthmen. Now, Risling had never seen any of these changes. No one described them to him. When he saw Marsopolis again, he visualized it as it had been before it was rationalized for trade. His memory was good. He stood on the riparian esplanade where the ancient great of Mars had taken their ease, and saw its beauty spreading out before his blinded eyes. Ice-blue plain of water unmoved by tide, untouched by breeze, and reflecting serenely the sharp, bright stars of the Martian sky. And beyond the water, the lacy buttresses and flying towers of an architecture too delicate for our rumbling, heavy planet. The result was Grand Canal. Subtle change in his orientation, which enabled him to see beauty at Marsopolis, where beauty was not now, began to affect his whole life. All women became beautiful to him. He knew them by their voices and fitted their appearances to the sounds. It is a mean spirit indeed who will speak to a blind man other than in gentle friendliness. Scolds who had given their husbands no peace sweetened their voices to Risling. It populated his world with beautiful women and gracious men. Dark Star passing, Berenice's hair, death song of a woods colt, and his other love songs of the wanderers, the womenless men of space, were the direct result of the fact that his conceptions were unsullied by tawdry truths. It mellowed his approach, changed his doggerel to verse, and sometimes even to poetry. He had plenty of time to think now, time to get all the lovely words just so, and to worry a verse until it sang true in his head, a monotonous beat of jet song. When the field is clear, the report's all seen, when the lock sighs shut, when the lights wink green, when the checkoff's done, when it's time to pray, when the captain nods when she blasts away, hear the jets, hear them snort at your back, when you're stretched on the rack, feel your ribs clamp your chest, feel your neck grind its rest, feel the pain in your ship, feel your strain in their grip, feel your rise, feel your drive, straining steel come alive on her jets. Came to him not while he himself was a jetman, but later while he was hitchhiking from Mars to Venus and sitting out a watch with an old shipmate. At Venusberg he sang his new songs and some of the old in the bars. Someone would start a hat around for him. It would come back with a minstrel's usual take, doubled or tripled in recognition of the gallant spirit behind the bandaged eyes. It was an easy life. Any spaceport was his home, and any ship his private carriage. No skipper cared to refuse to lift the extra mass of blind Risling in his squeeze box. He shuttled from Venusberg to Layport, to Drywater, to New Shanghai, or back again as the whim took him. He never went closer to Earth than Super New York Space Station. Even when signing the contract for Songs of the Spaceways, he made his mark in a cabin-class liner somewhere between Luna City and Ganymede. Horowitz, the original publisher, was aboard for a second honeymoon and heard Risling sing at a ship's party. Horowitz knew a good thing for the publishing trade when he heard it. The entire contents of Songs were sung directly into the tape in the communications room of that ship before he let Risling out of his sight. The next three volumes were squeezed out of Risling at Venusberg, where Horowitz had sent an agent to keep him liquored up until he had sung all he could remember. Up ship is not certainly authentic Risling throughout. Much of it is Risling's, no doubt, and Jet's song is unquestionably his. But most of the verses were collected after his death from people who had known him during his wanderings. The green hills of Earth grew through 20 years. The earliest form we know about was composed before Risling was blinded during a drinking bout with some of the indentured men on Venus. The verses were concerned mostly with the things the labor clients intended to do back on Earth, if and when they ever managed to pay their bounties, and thereby be allowed to go home. Some of the stanzas were vulgar, some were not, but the chorus was recognizably that of Green Hills. We know exactly where the final form of Green Hills came from, and when. There was a ship in at Venus Ellis Isle, which was scheduled for the direct jump from there to Great Lakes, Illinois. She was the old Falcon, youngest of the Hawk class, and the first ship to apply the Harriman Trust's new policy of extra fare express service between Earth cities and any colony with scheduled stops. Risling decided to ride her back to Earth. Perhaps his own song had gotten under his skin, or perhaps he just hankered to see his native Ozarks one more time. The company no longer permitted deadheads. Risling knew this, but it never occurred to him that the ruling might apply to him. He was getting old for a spaceman and just a little matter-of-fact about his privileges. Not senile. He simply knew that he was one of the landmarks in space, along with Halley's Comet, the Rings, and Brewster's Ridge. He walked in the cruise port, went below, and made himself at home in the first empty acceleration couch. The captain found him there while making a last-minute tour of his ship. "What are you doing here?" he demanded. "Dragging it back to Earth, Captain." Risley needed no eyes to see a skipper's four stripes. "You can't drag in this ship. You know the rules. Shake a leg and get out of here. We raise ship at once." The captain was young. He'd come up after Risling's active time, but Risling knew the type. 5 years at Harriman Hall with only cadet practice trips instead of solid deep space experience. The two men did not touch in background nor spirit. Space was changing. Now, Captain, you wouldn't begrudge an old man a trip home? The officer hesitated. Several of the crew had stopped to listen. I can't do it. Space Precautionary Act, Clause 6. No one shall enter space save as a licensed member of a crew of a chartered vessel or as a paying passenger of such a vessel under such regulations as may be issued pursuant to this act. Up you get and out you go. Risling lolled back, his hands under his head. If I've got to go, I'm damned if I'll walk. Carry me. The captain bit his lip and said, Master at arms, have this man removed. The ship's policeman fixed his eyes on the overhead struts. Can't rightly do it, Captain. I've sprained my shoulder. The other crew members present a moment before had faded into the bulkhead paint. We'll get a working party. Aye, aye, sir. He too went away. Risling spoke again. Now look, Skipper, let's not have any hard feelings about this. You've got an out to carry me if you want to. The distressed spaceman clause. Distressed spaceman, Maya.

trip back. It just says he's got it coming to him. Go look it up, Skipper. If I'm wrong, I'll not only walk out on my two legs, I'll beg your humble pardon in front of your crew. Go on. Look it up. Be a sport. Risling could feel the man's glare, but he turned and stomped out of the compartment. Risling knew that he'd used his blindness to place the captain in an impossible position. But this did not embarrass Risling. He rather enjoyed it. 10 minutes later, the siren sounded. He heard the orders on the bullhorn for upstations. When the soft sighing of the locks and the slight pressure change in his ears let him know the takeoff was imminent, he got up and shuffled down to the power room, as he wanted to be near the jets when they blasted off. He needed no one to guide him in any ship of the Hawk class. Trouble started during the first watch. Risling had been lounging in the inspector's chair, fiddling with the keys of his accordion, trying out a new version of Green Hills. Let me breathe unrationed air again, where there's no lack nor dearth. Something, birth. It would not come out right. He tried again. Let the sweet fresh breezes heal me as they rove around the girth of our lovely mother planet, of the cool green hills of Earth. That was better, he thought. How do you like that, Archie? He asked over the muted roar. Pretty good. Give up the whole thing. Archie McDougal, Chief Jetman, was an old friend, both space side and in bars. He'd been an apprentice under Risling many years and millions of miles back. Risling obliged, then said, "You youngsters have got it soft. Everything automatic. When I was twisting your tail, you had to stay awake. You still have to stay awake." They fell to talking shop, and McDougal showed him the new direct response damping rig, which had replaced the manual vernier control which Risling had used. Risling felt out the controls and asked questions until he was familiar with the new installation. It was his conceit that he was still a jetman, and that his present occupation as a troubadour was simply an expedient during one of the fusses with the company that any man could get into. "I see you still have the old hand damping plates installed," he remarked, his agile fingers flitting over the equipment. "All except the links. I unshipped them because they obscure the dials." "You ought to have them shipped. You might need them." "Oh, I don't know. I think..." Risling never did find out what McDougal thought, for it was at that moment the trouble tore loose. McDougal caught it square, a blast of radioactivity that burned him down where he stood. Risling sensed what had happened. Automatic reflexes of old habit came out. He slapped the Discover and rang the alarm to the control room simultaneously. Then he remembered the unshipped links. He had to grope until he found them while trying to keep as low as he could to get maximum benefit from the baffles. Nothing but the links bothered him as to location. The place was as light to him as any place could be. He knew every spot, every control, the way he knew the keys of his accordion. "Power room! Power room! What's the alarm?" "Stay out," Risling shouted. "The place is hot." He could feel it on his face and in his bones like desert sunshine. The links he got into place after cursing someone, anyone, for having failed to rack the wrench he needed. Then he commenced trying to reduce the trouble by hand. It was a long job and ticklish. Presently he decided that the jet would have to be spilled, pile and all. First he reported, "Control! Control, aye, aye. Spilling jet 3. Emergency. Is this McDougal?" "McDougal's dead. This is Risling on watch. Stand by to record." There was no answer. Dumbfounded the skipper may have been, but he could not interfere in a power room emergency. He had the ship to consider, and the passengers and crew. The doors had to stay closed. The captain must have been still more surprised at what Risling sent for record. It was, "We rot in the molds of Venus. We wretched her tainted breath, foul are her flooded jungles, crawling with unclean death." Risling went on cataloging the solar system as he worked. "Harsh, bright soil of Luna. Saturn's rainbow rings. The frozen night of Titan." All the while opening and spilling the jet and fishing it clean. He finished with an alternate

0: for us. We've tried each spinning space mote and reckoned its true worth. Take us back to the homes of men on the cool, green hills of Earth. Then almost absent-mindedly remembered to tack on his revised first verse. The arching sky is calling spacemen back to their trade. All hands stand by, free-falling, and the lights below us fade. Out ride the sons of Terra. Far drives the thundering jet. Up leaps the race of Earthmen, out far and onward yet. The ship was safe now, ready to limp home, shy one jet. As for himself, Risling was not so sure. That sunburn seemed pretty sharp, he thought. He was unable to see the bright, rosy fog in which he worked, but he knew it was there. He went on with the business of flushing the air out through the outer valve, repeating it several times to permit the level of radioaction to drop to something a man might stand under suitable armor. While he did this, he sent one more chorus, the last bit of authentic Risling that ever could be. We pray for one last landing on the globe that gave us birth. Let us rest our eyes on fleecy skies and the cool green hills of Earth.
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KFJC, that was Impaired with a track off their album Merdeka. If you want to go ahead and get that track name, check out kfjc.org for the playlist. Before that, we had the iconic Circle Jerks with Wild in the Streets off their album with the same name. And at the top, Agent Orange, The Last Goodbye, off the album Living in Darkness. That's from Posh Boy Records. It's a bit of fun. Want to let everybody know that Sunday, March 15th, from 9 a.m. to 5 p.m. at the Pacelli Event Center, KFJC will be at the Daly City Rock and Roll Flea Market. It's a second annual. It's going to feature more than 40 vendors. It's going to have some live music. There's food. There's food. You got to go. It's an all-ages event, and that Pacelli Event Center is in Daly City, California, so be sure to check that out. Coming up next, we have Bad Religion. I'm the Come Down Kid, and this is KFJC.

KFJC, that was Clitorati with their track War on the Poor. That's off a split between Clitorati and Violation Wound. Before that, those bleeps and bloops came from Fat Worm of Error. The track was called Flea God, and I'm going to pronounce this album name as Nzz. Because I care about you, dear listener, and I want to make sure you get that album name just right. At the top, we had Bad Religion with a track off their album, How Could Hell Be Any Worse? Fantastic question. Coming up now, I'm going to take you back to 1967 with KFJC.

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1: 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Time-sensitive information you hear will be incorrect.

KFJC, that was the iconic group Sleep with their track Dragonaut off the album Sleep's Holy Mountain. Before that, we had a Turkish group, She Passed Away. The track was Uktu Berlisizlij off the album Narin Yalnızlık. We had Youth Brigade, who gave us Sync with California, admirable goal, off their album Sound and Fury. And at the top, we had Dayglow Abortions with 1967 off their album Feed Us, a Fetus, featuring Ronald and Nancy Reagan, a rather compromising position. I want to let you know about KFJC's Vinylthon. It's going to be happening April 16th to April 30th. Last year, we did a week-long vinyl marathon. This year, we're going to go for a full 2 weeks straight of playing just vinyl. And between you and I don't think it's going to be very difficult. I think we'll do just fine. Again, that's April 16th to April 30th, the KFJC Vinylthon. Coming up now, I want to play some Lost System with their track Left Behind. I'm the Come Down Kid, and this is KFJC.

KFJC, that was Lost System with their track Left Behind off the album of the same name from the label Neck Chop Records. Youth Spirit Artworks combines art jobs and training to empower houseless and low-income SF Bay Area young people ages 16 to 25. Youth Spirit offers several job training programs, including fine art, creating original art from recycled materials, community art, neighborhood revitalization projects, and art entrepreneurship. Located at 1740 Alcatraz Avenue in Berkeley, their phone number is 510-282-0396. Coming up now, we're going to explore Samsara on KFJC.

KFJC, that was the Minutemen with Jesus and Tequila. A classic combination off their album Double Nickels on the Dime. And that wild way out trip earlier was from Domo. And that was the track Samsara. Suffering, delightful. Off the album Domo. And if you like being spaced far out, keep it tuned, because it's 6 a.m. Sal 9000 is going to come in and send you on the ultimate trip. So stick around. Buckle your psychological seatbelts. Trip out for a few hours. It's going to be great. Speaking of tripping out, we're going to learn a little bit about smoking banana peels here on KFJC.

KFJC, we just heard from Jade Helm with their track Days Gone off the album Days Gone, I'll Decide. Before that, Talk Talk had Merman, M-Y-R-R-H-M-A-N, a fun little play on words that I want to let you in on, off their album Laughing Stock. Before that was the Dead Milkmen with Smoking Banana Peels. Coming up now, Everything Must Go on KFJC.

0: KFJC. We just heard from the Vibrators with You Broke My Heart off of Pure Mania. Before that, we had Whisper Hiss with Everything Must Go off the Everything Must Go EP. 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

KFJC, that was the Teen Idols with their track Adventure off the album 100. Before that, the Weirdos gave us We Got the Neutron Bomb off of DIY We're Desperate. It's a compilation album with multiple punk bands on there. And at the top, the classic from Black Flag, TV Party off their album Damaged. I want to remind everyone that tomorrow, that's Sunday, from 3 p.m. to 7 p.m., Spliff Skankin will be bringing in Jaws music. It's a nice reggae block. Always something new to hear. 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

KFJC. That was Tobacco with Heavy Makeup off his album Maniac Meat. Tobacco's other project you might know him from is Black Moth Super Rainbow. Before that, that glorious cacophony of stolen and contaminated Meow Mix was brought to us by Les Scrambled Debutante off the album Pussification, compilation of experimental cat music. The Sanctuary, located in San Francisco, is a 24-hour emergency shelter for the city's houseless community. They provide medical assistance, food, and shelter to those in need. To get more information or to make a donation, call 415-487-3300. Coming up now, we've got an icon on KFJC.

KFJC, that was Quintron with their track Birthday in Tunisia off of their album Erotomania. I'd like to give everyone a solid heads up. Mayhem, though it seems far now, will be fast approaching. And Friday, Mayhem the 1st, we're going to have UK Jazz, the next generation from 10 a.m. to 2 p.m. That'll be hosted by Ann Arbor. So get out your Palm Pilots and put that in your calendar. Squirrel it away till May the 1st, Mayhem the 1st, 10 a.m. to 2 p.m., UK Jazz, the next generation. Up next, we're going to listen to El Gallito by Los Disco Duro. I'm the Come Down Kid. This is KFJC.

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0: It's Kev Jesse. Beneath me is Ake Bika with the track Firmness. Before this was Ras Ala with Jaja Bird. And before Raz was Tommy McCook and the Aggravators with Night Rose of the Sharon.
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0: This is Waith, and it's 6:13 a.m. Next is something from Christoph L. Trunto called Another Scorcher, and that's on 89.7.

It's KFJC. This is Dub Specialist with Squash Dub. Before this was U Brown with Jaw Is My Father. 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This is Wait 622. Gonna let this Dub Specialist track play out. It's called Squash Dub. And after that, I got something from 18th Parallel on 89.7.

0: landscape, JC. Beneath me is Cosmica Bandida, and before this was Elliot Lip with Young Alpine. It's a track. And before Elliot Lip was The Thugs, and the track from The Thugs was Speechless and Bleeding.
1: All right, we'll see you. Mr. Tone won't come up here and bring us a little beer and a bucket. 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
1: Mrs. Waith, it's 6:41 a.m. I'm gonna let this Cosmica Bandida track play out. And it's 89.7.

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This is La Doña, and before this was the Marlos. And before the Marlos was Barrio Lindo. The Collective Roots Gardening Program provides an opportunity for gardening skill building, resource sharing, and community empowerment. 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This is Waith. It's 6:56 a.m. And broadcasting from Foothill College, this is KFJC Los Altos Hills.

0: It's Kev Tracy. That was Rob Clearfield with the track Fields, and before that was the Tomika Reed Quartet with the track Dance, Skip, and Hop, and before that was La Doña with La Que Nos Unió, which I think we actually already talked about.
1: For the endless ride from Battery to Holy Bronx on Benzedrine, until the noise of wheels and children brought them down, shuddering, mouth racked and battered, bleak of brain, all drained of brilliance in the drear light of Zoo, who sank all night in submarine light of Bickford's, floated out and sat through the stale beer afternoon in desolate Fugazi's, listening to the crack of doom on the hydrogen jukebox.
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0: This is Waith. It's 7:14. Next up is something from Bipolar Explorer called Stratiform on KFJC.

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The San Mateo County Sustainability Department is offering an all levels master composter program for fall. This free 8-week course will take place on Tuesday from September 15th through November 3rd, 6 p.m. to 8 p.m. at the County Center in Redwood City. Participants will learn how to turn food scraps into nutrient-rich compost at home. 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This is Waith, 7:22 a.m. And next up is Boards of Canada. The track is I Saw Through Platonia on KFGC. Atrocities. We noticed we acquired, although there were refreshing pipe and a region without her road intricately stronger. Slot on Elliot, whatever Duke tilts off him, between various Grecian bishops, it should be vastly seductive from their aromatic rider and define lest he has comprehensively induced him. Acoustically, this plus unquestionably bad, discriminating better. They have the madrigal, this church still resting, have directed it down our palatability. With me, uncalled shot show. He must be profoundly

Asesino. Asesino. No más genocidio ni masacres.

0: It's KFJC. That was a track called Las Mañanitas de Diciembre. And before that was a track called How to Get to Spring. And before that was a track called Cloud Vision.
1: It began with the hungry late-night KFJC DJs and a half box of two-day-old petrified pepperoni pizza that most diners would have considered dead on arrival. It inspired the construction of a shortwave power generator capable of emitting radio waves
2: that required 3,000 volts to create the necessary energy to build up the shortwave rays, enough to reincarnate leathery pizza or to pop corns and kernels. The gastronomical implications alone were staggering, or at least enough to light a 50-watt lamp for the better part of an hour, not to mention sufficient power to rebroadcast live performances that were considered lost in the ether.
3: Culinary research thus important makes imperative the use of generator tubes, reel-to-reel, electrical chokes, dab tapes, and other essential parts. It requires DJs with iron stomachs who fancy undead entrees.
1: From the Vault builds the copper plate, Tuesday nights from 6 p.m. to 7 p.m.
0: This is Waith. It's 7:47 a.m. And next up is something from Beast Nest called Jason. And that's on KFJC.

It's KFJC. That was Beast Nest. And yeah, that was Beast Nest. Members of the public are welcome to attend all East Bay Regional Park District public meetings. Most take place at the Park District headquarters, which is at 2950 Peralta Oaks Court in the city of Oakland. Meeting agendas are posted online at least 72 hours in advance, and including instructions for submitting public comments to confirm meeting locations and details / view live streams. Go to ebparks.org/public-meetings. This is Waith. It's 7:54 a.m. And beneath me is Nightmares on Wax and Adrian Sherwood. The track is You Bliss, and that's on KFJC.

0: This is KFJC. That was Flanger with something from the album Inner Space Suite. Or sorry, Inner Space Suit.
1: You know music. 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You've dealt with all the realms of music that fire the brains of mortals everywhere. 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Something shattered. 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The buzzes changed to a different frequency. 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Cynthia Lombard, Too Cool for School, Tuesdays, 7 to 10 p.m. on KFJC.
0: This is Waith. It's 8:11 a.m. And next is something from what's beneath me right now, actually. It's from Irene Bianco. It's called, it's from the 12-inch Kron Blade. This one is, Tuesdays are our Saturdays, and that's on 89.7. Just kidding, this one's called Eye Ink, like I, the I you see with, and I-N-K. Okay, let's keep to see.

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Beneath me is Irene Bianco. It's a few tracks from the album Cronblade. The Mid-Peninsula Regional Open Space District offers an average of 80 guided outdoor activities per season. 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This is Waith. It's 8:22 a.m. And next up is something from Shelley Parker on KFJC.

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0: Concert Outlook is a presentation at the KFJC Promotions Department and airs daily at 8:30 a.m., 5:30 a.m., 12:30 p.m., and 5:30 p.m. It can also be found at kfjc.org. The Concert Outlook and Cinder Rohr, I'm Morris Minor.
2: Thank you, Cinder Rohr and Morris Minor. Next up is the entertainment calendar for today, Monday, August 31st, 2026. In the North Bay, Somersault, Sabstar, and Lace are at Bottom of the Hill. And in the South Bay, Eagles of Death Metal and Paradise of Ultras are at the Catalyst. Before the Concert Outlook and during the Concert Outlook and even now, we are listening to Mouse on Mars, something from the double 12-inch audio Attacker. I think that's what it's called. Audio Attacker. And this is Waith. It's 8:36 a.m. After this track, we'll move on to something from Solenoid called Middlemarch. And that'll be after this one from Mouse on Mars. And it's KFJC.

And beneath me is K. Alexi. The track before this one was Jungle Line. This one is And this Saturday, KFJC is hosting our first penny pitch of the season. It's gonna be at Streetlight Records, and that's this Saturday. I'm just trying to find the date. What is the date on this Saturday? Okay, the date this Saturday is September 5th. So, I believe... Let me just make sure I'm not spreading lies here. Okay, so the penny pitch is indeed this Saturday, September 5th. It's from 1 p.m. to 6 p.m. at Streetlight Records in San Jose. The address is 980 South Bascom, and that's in San Jose. Streetlight is going to host some KFJC DJs, including Robert Emmett, who's going to be on at 1 p.m. Dee Dee Fink is going to be on at 2. Maybelline will be on at 3. Circumference at 4, and Preston Peace is closing out at 5 p.m. So the DJs will be ongoing from 1 p.m. to 6 p.m. Bring your pennies, bring all your change, all your loose change, anything helps. It's the beginning of our fundraising season, so we kick it off with some penny pitches. So hopefully we see you all there. And that'll be again at Streetlight Records at 980 South Bascom in San Jose this Saturday, September 5th, 1 to 6 p.m. Next up is Hackney Electronica. The track name I'll include in a second. You can check it out on the playlist. 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

It's KFJC. This is Jonas Eric. It's called Farlight. And before this was Archie Ward with Pizza Girl. It's all from the 12-inch One Swallow Doesn't Make a Summer. And this one is part 5. There's a few parts to this comp. And before that was Kruder and Dorfmeister, and before that was Doc Sleep with a track, Professor Eucalyptus. Love that track name. Wildcat Canyon Regional Park covers nearly 3,000 acres along the Wildcat Creek watershed in the surrounding hills and ridges. The park extends from the Tilden Nature Area above Berkeley Hills to the South Historic Alvarado Park at the north end of Richmond. Wildcat Canyon accommodates hikers, equestrians, mountain bikers, and families and friends who just want a picnic. Located at 5755 McBride Avenue in the town of Richmond. See ebparks.org for details. This is Waith. It's 9:27 a.m. Next is something from Tyler Sabag. And this one's from the 12-inch Novella. And that's on 89.7.

That's KFJC. Beneath me is Takahashi H. H. Takahashi. With something from the album Body Trip. And before this was a bunch of tracks from the 12-inch novella from Tyler Sabag. This is Waith. It's 9:38 a.m. I've been with you since 6 a.m. Taking you until 10. And at 10, Art Crimes is here taking over. Art Crimes is going to do a special dedicated to Miss Dolly Parton, who passed away last week. And so stay tuned for that. It's going to be a very special show. So, yeah, stay tuned. 10 to 2 with Art Crimes, a show dedicated to Dolly. And I'm going to leave us off with a few more tracks from H. Takahashi, and that's on 89.7 KFJC.

broadcasting from Fiddle College. This is KFJC, Los Altos Hills. Thanks to Waith for bringing us the sounds of H. Takahashi, that released Body Trip. It's in our current library here at KFJC. The latest, the greatest, the weirdest, the beepiest, all here on KFJC. 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But no, they're carefully handcrafted by people like myself and so many others who are just so hung up on some damn thing that they love to hear, listen to, that they're going to talk about it and play and hopefully sway you over to their side. And that is the case today. Sadly, Dolly Parton, of course, passed away last week, and you've been hearing about it ever since. Incredible amount of news coverage. Dare I say she received far more tributes and kind words than most of our great leaders of the world who have passed on during their time in office. And so what I've done is I kind of stitched together, let's call them audio snapshots. I didn't try to tell the whole story, but I did try to build kind of a case for Dolly being so many things to so many people. Great songwriter, great performer, great stylist, great benefactor to many worthy causes. And she may have not been exactly the same as what you hear and what you see, but it was close enough that people were immediately drawn into her world. When you had Dolly on your talk show, you didn't even have to ask any questions because you get plenty of answers just on her own. And so I have some sound bites, I have some hit songs, I have some non-hit songs. I tried to avoid some of the super overproduced stuff because it's not really her in her prime form. So there'll be one or two of those just to tell the story. But mostly it's just Dolly's songs or Dolly's performances and Dolly's friends all over the media landscape. I think that she probably did not turn down too many opportunities to just get out there and hopefully make a new fan every time she appeared somewhere on television or every time she did a show, building sort of a incredible, widespread worldwide fandom for her particular brand of music. And personality-wise, I don't think there was a person better suited to promoting themselves than Dolly Parton, because she didn't do it in a tough way at all. You know, she would tell you what's going on, and she would take a lot of pride in her work, but it wasn't like she was trying to hit you on the head with how great she was. It just accidentally turned out that she was great. I think people would listen to her talk, listen to her play, and they would go away saying, that woman knows what she's doing. So let's get into her world, shall we, here on KFJC.

Well, the first song I wrote, I didn't write it. 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I didn't remember it till years later, but it was about a little Cobb doll that I had, that mama had made a little dress for out of the corn shucks, because we used to grow our own corn, and daddy mm-hmm. would take it to the mill. So we had all these cobs where we'd have to take all the corn off. So we made homemade toys. So I had this little doll, and I loved her, and her name was Tasseltop. 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So I had wrote this song, and I remembered it when mama said, and she said, you sing this little song.

0: me tassel top. 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I want you to stay.
1: Yeah.

0: Tennessee. Showbiz presents America's number one country music program, The Porter Wagner Show. And here they are, the biggest stars in country music. Porter Wagner, Dolly Parton, Speck Rowe, Don Houser, the Wagon Masters, and special guest star, Charlie Walker. And now, here's Porter.
1: Look at the sunshine.

there's a famous story about one of my first sessions at RCA. I was working with Porter Wagoner, and it was my big day to make, I think I was doing my first album. And so I had also got a car that I wasn't used to driving, wasn't that good with my driving. And in my haste with my new car and with the idea that I was going to be recording my album, I was just all those nerves and all that excitement. So I pulled into the parking lot up to the wall and just kept going. And I hit the wall, this brick wall, and it was a new building at that time. And a lot of these bricks just fell on top of my car. I just got out, took the keys, just left it there. And then later, after the session, everybody was out in this parking lot. They'd go out to take a little break to smoke or whatever. And somebody said, "Hell, somebody's run into the damn building." I never said anything. Anyway, they actually replaced the bricks in that building. And some say you can still see the little difference in the color. So, yeah, I hit brick wall, but I kept going.

0: Thank you, Dolly. Beautiful job, Miss Dolly Parton and the Blue Ridge Mountain Bowl. I'll bet if Goo Goo candy clusters did grow on trees, a lot of folks would get busy and replant their lawns and orchards.
1: A little bonus there, you get it here. A little tiny bit of an ad for Goo Goo. Goo Goo clusters? I think that's some kind of southern snack or some kind of thing like that. Anyway, it did go on for a while, and I spared you. This is a non-advertising station, so we didn't want to promote Goo Goo clusters to extreme levels of awareness. By the way, I don't think I introduced myself. This is Art Crimes. I'm here once a month, although in the next couple months, I'm not here once a month, or I'm in some subset of months, whatever that means, because I have some issues. Everybody's got issues. Well, my issues might prevent me from appearing here during September and October, unless I sneak in some non-problematic time. As I mentioned earlier, this is kind of just a series of vignettes, as we would call them, little episodes in Dolly's life. She had a fairly productive career, as anybody will notice if they do a YouTube search or a Spotify search for Dolly. Given that these songs are so short, you will be looking at lists of hundreds and hundreds of songs, and she wrote even more than that. And she'll talk about that a little bit here and there, perhaps in the very next segment. Who knows? But anyway, I wanted to recap what just went on. My Tennessee Mountain Home, one of her classic songs, covered by so many other artists. Her song Tassel Top, about her little doll, homemade toy doll, that was from the Queen Latifah podcast. Porter Wagoner Show intro, for those chugging trains. Sorry, I didn't have to have the visuals. There's a train going chug-chug, as they do. Making Plans, that was the duo of Porter Wagoner and Dolly Parton, and they recorded together for about 6 or 7 years. I think Dolly was perhaps ready to leave before those 7 years were up. But anyway, they had a number of hits together. The Brick Wall Story, we heard in there, Tomorrow is Forever, that's another Wagoner-Parton duo. And My Blue Ridge Mountain Boy, oh, it's from the Grand Ole Opry in 1969, Dolly singing solo while appearing with the Porter Wagoner. What were they called? The Porter Wagoner Caravan of Stars. I don't think that was it, but Porter Wagoner's thing, unnamed thing, featuring Dolly Parton. And next up, we're going to move on to Dolly starting to break out into a solo act as she parted ways with Porter Wagoner here on KFJC.
2: Well, I've been actually singing since I was a little kid. I started singing on radio and television when I was about 10 years old back in Knoxville, Tennessee on the Cass Walker Show. And I would make trips back and forth to Nashville with my Uncle Bill Owens, who helped me a great deal in those early days and took me around and showed me off and kind of exposed me to the people in the industry. And so from there, after I graduated in 1964 when I was 18, I moved to Nashville permanently, and I just walked the streets and knocking on doors trying to get things going, and it just kind of grew from there. But the first big break happened in 1966 when I went to work with the Porter Wagoner Show, which was the most it was the biggest syndicated show out of Nashville at that time. And so that's where the big break came. And then 5 or 6 years after I'd worked with him, I went out on my own. And
3: he wasn't happy with that, right?
2: Well, I mean, why should he be? I mean, I started working with his show, and it was his show, but I had told him right up front that I would stay for a while. 5 years was my tops, because I had come to Nashville to be a solo artist. I didn't want to just be somebody's girl singer forever. But we had a lot of success as a duet team, and so that was part of it, and it took a big part out of his show, and I don't blame him. We had our problems with that, but eventually he totally came to terms with that. several years later. But it's not that he didn't understand it. It was just a big thing. It was going to change his whole world too. But I will always be thankful and grateful to him for all that.

Almost all my songs are based on a little bit of truth. I tell the story about Jolene, about this girl that was working at the bank when I first got married, and my husband, you know, was spending more time at the bank than he should have, trying to make deals on tractors and rollers because he's in the asphalt paving business. And I thought, why are you going down there so much? And then when I saw her, I knew, because he's a flirt, a good guy, you know, but he loves women. And she had, you know, she's this beautiful, beautiful girl. And I thought, well, I know you're in asphalt paving, but you don't need to be talking to her about this. So it's, you get home or it's going to be your ass and your fault.

0: how long have you been performing? From the first time you stepped foot on stage in Nashville to, like, now, how long has your career been going on?
1: Well, I started on radio and television back in Knoxville when I was 10 years old. Mm-hmm. And then I moved to Nashville when I was 18.
0: Did you work in the Grand Ole Opry?
1: Yeah.
0: The radio show?
1: Yeah, I love it. I became a member in 1968, I believe. And so that was a big night for me. I'll always remember that. But I used to make trips back and forth when I was just a girl with my Uncle Bill Owens. We used to go to Nashville and try to get songs recorded. But it was always my dream to be a star. And the kind of music that I'm singing now is the kind of music I loved. Right. I couldn't make a living at it, so I had to go out and get rich in order to sing like I was poor again. Basically what we've done. At Dollywood.
0: But it's a real testament to you and just a small handful of others, because now it almost seems like it's easy for somebody to have one big song or two big songs, and then you may not hear from them again. The trick, of course, is to make this work over a nice, long, successful career the way you've done it.
1: Well, I've been very lucky that I've been able to do a lot of stuff, and I always like getting out. I love people. I love to travel. I like trying to do the movies and doing a lot of different things. And a lot of people, really just stick with one thing. And maybe I should have, but I wouldn't have had near as much fun. I can always sing.
0: Who are some of the old-timers that were stars and then others who went on to be big stars like yourself?
1: Actually, I worked with Chet Atkins when I was a kid. He was from up in East Tennessee. And Don Gibson.
0: This is a huge talent, Chet Atkins. Right, Paul?
1: He's the greatest guitar player in the whole world. Right. Everybody knows him worldwide. Right. He's a sweet, wonderful man. He was really influential in my career, but he was from up where I was from. But a lot of folks like Don Gibson, who wrote I Can't Stop Loving You, a lot of those songs I used to work on the show with him. So there was a lot of people that came out of the show that I worked on. Carl and Pearl Butler, who turned out
0: to stay in touch with these folks? You see them?
1: Well, yeah, some of them I see now and then. Definitely stay in touch with Chet. I went over to his house. He hasn't been feeling well lately. He had a mild stroke here a while back, and so I go over and had lunch with him and go see him once in a while.
0: Well, if they don't cheer him up, I don't know what will.
1: Well, it does. I go over and flirt with him. I love Chet.
0: I'll get the blood flowing.

0: Actually, I have three closets in this room, but this one is the most special because this holds all of my stage clothes. And all of these clothes are hand washable. I just put them in the sink in a motel room. I just rinse them out. They're wrinkle-free. I don't have to iron them. Okay, now this is my couch. Also, this is my bed. And then up here in these cabinets are my wigs. So here's another dolly and another one and another one. And
1: you don't have to look like this. You're very beautiful. You don't have to wear the blonde wigs. You don't have to wear the extreme clothes, right?
2: No, it's certainly a choice. I don't like to be like everybody else. I've often made this statement that I would never stoop so low as to be fashionable. That's the easiest thing in the world to do. So I just decided that I would do something that would at least get the attention. Once they got past the shock of the ridiculous way I looked and all that, then they would see there was parts of me to be appreciated. Show business is a money-making joke, and I just always like telling jokes.
1: But do you ever feel that you're a joke, that people make fun of you?
2: Oh, I know they make fun of me. But actually, all these years, the people, you know, has thought the joke was on me, but it's actually been on the public. I know exactly what I'm doing, and I can change it at any time.
3: And sell anything. Here's a song I'd like to do for you. I'll just give you this one. There'll be no selling to this. This is a song that means more to me than all the rest of the songs that I've ever written or recorded, because this is a true story from my childhood, a very special story of mine. And I always think of my mama when I sing this song, so I always feel like I should dedicate this to all the good mamas that we have in the house, okay? And for all the bad ones. This is the story of the coat of many colors.

understanding, 'cause I felt I was rich. And then I told him of the love that Mama sewed in every stitch. And then I told him all the story that Mama told me while she sewed, and why my coat of many colors was worth more than

0: Always so gracious. The interaction of Dolly with her fans, both when she's seen somewhere interacting with somebody they know, like the various television hosts, or when she's just talking to the audience at her shows, it's always the same. Presented in the same way, that it's warm, it's friendly, it's not judgmental. Although she got pretty close to kind of maybe breaking the veil there with Barbara Walters. We heard a little clip there of her talking to Barbara Walters about her closets and their contents. Anyway, that was our wardrobe section of the show. We had Backwoods Barbie and discussion of the closets, etc., with Barbara Walters and Code of Many Colors, live version from The Bottom Line in New York City, 1977. Backing up from there, we also had numerous Dolly tracks after she had established her own solo career away from Porter. We heard quite a few songs. We heard In the Good Old Days, When Times Were Bad. We heard Jolene, of course. We had to hear Jolene, but I squeezed the intro in there to make it at least slightly different than the last time you heard it. Just Because I'm a Woman, Here I Am, and let's see, I Will Always Love You. Her, is it a farewell to Porter Wagoner, or is it a statement of purpose, or what is it? It's all those things. You know, they didn't have a relationship other than business wise, but it did cause a certain amount of fallout when Dolly decided to go solo. There was a lawsuit. I don't know how exactly it got settled, but it was in the many figures. Porter trying to defend his own value on the basis of Dolly's great talent for the most part by that point when Dolly was really the star of the show. You can still see those. I think they're on one of those way out in the boonie type cable or satellite dish stations, and they are so bizarre. It's like walking into a sort of a weird fantasy world that never actually existed, with these people all dressed up and they're playing these songs and they're having scripted chit chat. Just beyond weird. Our Crime's here, and we're getting close to the top of the hour, next 10 minutes or so. And that'll be the first half of the show. The Dolly Parton portion of my show will go till noon. And there's a lot more to come. We're sort of entering this era where Dolly's an established artist. She'll record any song she wants. She'll perform with whoever wishes to perform with her. And I think that she probably never said no, she could help it. And certainly in terms of the material she was doing at this time, it is all over the map. And thankfully, at this point, she'd escaped the handcuffs of the RCA studio Nashville cookie-cutter song backgrounds, as you heard in the earlier part of the show, where pretty much every song starts with either a pedal steel lead-in or a piano lead-in. And it would just set up the song. They're all about the same tempo. Anybody could have sung them. Certainly, they would rather have somebody with a little country accent to make it seem conceptually correct. But RCA was just churning them out. And you know, most of my listeners will know I have this huge but respectful crush on Skeeter Davis. And unfortunately, most of her records really have about 75% of this record being almost unlistenable because the arrangements are so bad. Well played, but you know, skill isn't everything when the arrangements are just sort of a prefab house type thing. Next segment, we're going to hear a later recording with Dolly, and going from this point forward, we're going to have a lot of special guest stars performing with her as they did, and this one features one of my favorite guys from Los Lobos, David Hidalgo. And they do a lovely version of a old Freddie Fender number. Before the Next Teardrop Falls here on KFJC.
1: Well,
0: or at least that's what I thought was going to happen. Let me get my bearings here, folks. I have this incredibly involved script here for myself to get all this stuff sorted out. All right, I think we're ready for this.

0: You've been a remarkably successful businesswoman. How has that happened?
1: Well, my dad was like that. My dad raised 12 children. My daddy could not read nor write. Never had a chance to go to school. But my daddy was so smart. You know, he was just, I've just always wondered what all my daddy might have been able to do had he had an education. But my daddy, I watched him maneuver. I watched how he could trade and barter. And, you know, it's like he would, well, they call it good horse sense or horse trading. They call it street smarts if you're from the city, but good old country horse sense. My daddy was so smart, and I just watched him through the years. And my daddy was also one of those people that was really willing to work. He was up all the time, up early, having to farm before he went to work on construction or doing whatever he had to do to keep food on the table. But he always just managed to make some of the best deals and some of the best choices. And I was very influenced by that. Now, I got my music from my mother's side of the family, and most musical people, musicians, don't want to work at anything else. So I got my work ethic from my dad. I got my music from my mama. And I tried in the early days when I would think about it and I started seeing that I could make money at this, I thought, well, they do call this the music business. So why don't I kind of lay a little heavy on the business side of things? So I got to thinking, you know, what I should do to make it really profitable, not just to sing and just let the money roll in and let it be gone before you think about it. So I started thinking about keeping my publishing to myself, you know, publishing my own songs, starting my own publishing company, and just different things like that that I thought would be, you know, smart business. So through the years, I have been lucky and made some really good choices, but I've got a lot of good people that's helped me a lot too. I owe a lot of my success to a lot of smart people.
0: But I'm thinking of a young, say, an 18-year-old Dolly Parton in Nashville, trying to make it, talented. In that period, there weren't many opportunities for women. Bluntly put, how did you keep the men off of you and keep your mind and their mind on business and therefore build a business, which is now tens of millions of dollars a year business?
1: When I was young, you got to remember, I first of all believed in my talent. I really believed that I was heading to Nashville with something to sell. I thought my songs were good, and I thought I was, you know, a good enough singer that I could pull that off. And I had all these brothers, so I knew men. I had my dad, my uncles that I loved, and my grandpas. So I knew how men thought. I knew them all so well. And I always said I look like a woman, but I can also think like a man. So I was not intimidated. And I was a right pretty girl, you know, for the times, you know, a little overdone, of course. But I used that. You know, I was not intimidated. I took it as a compliment when men thought I was, if they thought I was pretty. I thought, well, this is all good. I can use this to my benefit. But I did not use it for anything other than to know what to do. I knew that I had something, and I would say things like, look, I think I can make us both a lot of money if you want to, you know, work with me on this. And if sometimes some men did get, you know, a little out of line, a little out of place, but I knew how to manage that without hurting their feelings, to compliment them or not to take it as an insult, because it wasn't. But if someone did get out of hand, I would know kind of what to say. So I never slept with anybody to get anywhere. If I slept with somebody, it's because I wanted to, not to try to get ahead in the business. So I just, with some people, especially with me being overdone and over-exaggerated with the makeup and the hair and the way I dressed, some people might have thought I was dumb, but I would have the deal done and gone before they realized what had happened. So I just looked at it like a business, and I was always proud to be a woman. I never took their flirting as an insult. I thought it was a compliment.
2: Thank you, Dolly, for explaining the world so clearly. Broadcasting from Fiddle College, this is KFJC Los Altos Hills. Halfway through my personal assemblage of Dolly Parton related materials, which frankly the hardest part was editing. I could have done this for a day if I had the patience to put together all the content that's available for this kind of thing. And we heard Dan Rather. That's a really great interview if you can find it online. 60 Minutes, Dan Rather. He interviewed Dolly a couple times. And also we had David Letterman's comments. She was on his show, doing her show a couple of times. And we'll hear from him again, I think. Or maybe we're done hearing from him. No, there's another one. The next segment is going to be related to sort of more Americana-related releases and songs that she started working on, often with guest artists assisting her. And the first one's going to be it's a Blue Yodel number 8. If you're checking off your Blue Yodel bingo card. So Jimmy Rogers wrote this Mule Skinner Blues, and then of course it was adopted as something of a bluegrass anthem, notably stemming from Bill Monroe. And we'll hear her version of that, and a few more songs that kind of fall in that same category of Americana, bluegrass, acoustic country music here on KFJC. There's a mechanical issue. For those of you who are interested in such things, for whatever reason, this CD player scoots back. It goes back farther than where I left it. And causes me a certain amount of frantic fear that I will start the wrong song again. It could happen. It did happen. Anyway, here's what I expected to play on KFJC.

0: Now, is that the music? Is bluegrass music really the kind of music that you feel you were born to?
1: Well, actually, mountain music, acoustic music.
0: What is the difference between it?
1: Well, there's a big difference in the sound of the harmonies and the instruments. Bluegrass mainly is like fiddle, mandolins, and banjos. Yeah. A lot of mountain music play, you know, guitars
0: right.
1: and dulcimers and autoharps, that sort of thing. So I kind of refer to this music as kind of Blue Mountains, like bluegrass and mountain music.
0: Combination of the two.
1: Yeah, and they refer to the Smokies as the Blue Mountains, and my brother Floyd, who's a great writer, has a song called Blue Mountains, and I'll sing that some of these times. But I just kind of coined that little phrase to describe it. It's really more acoustic album. It's just simple music done in just a simple way, and
0: good
1: it's just real heartfelt. This is what I love to sing, and I had such good luck with The Grass is Blue, and now we have this one, The Little Sparrow, and we took it a few steps. It's not as bluegrass as... What are you laughing at? Are you staring at me or something?
0: How can you not, for God's sake? Would you like to go somewhere and make out?
1: Yeah, I would.

I was thinking like that, and my mom was being able to help my dad that got us through, because like I say, raising a house full of kids like that, my dad was just a farmer. Daddy never was able to read and write, but he happened to be one of the smartest people I ever knew in spite of that fact. But he worked on a farm mostly, and as the kids started to multiply, well, he worked on construction. He'd get up way before daylight and work on the farm. Then he'd go work all day on a construction job, come back home, work way after dark. But anyhow, he was a very hard worker. My dad never told us he loved us. Never heard those words from my dad, but I don't ever remember time I didn't know it. We could see it in Daddy's eyes. We could just hear it in his voice and just the way that he worked for us. He just wasn't a man that kind of get that stuff out like that, but we always knew it and we loved him dearly. But my dad passed away 2 years ago last month, and we miss him a lot. It's just like he's still here, really, because I'm always saying stuff. Sounds just like Daddy doing stuff and looking in the mirror. I got my daddy's eyes without all this gook on them. But anyhow, I see him everywhere and think about him. I remember one time that when the family was multiplying, a lot of men folk around all the southern country or counties were going up to Detroit, Michigan to work at the Ford plant. And my dad had a couple of brothers and friends that had gone up there. And a lot of country people were glad to get out of the mountains. They didn't like being hillbillies. They wanted to, you know, to do something else. And that was fine. But my dad never had been out of the Smoky Mountains where he was born and raised. And he loved the hills. So he thought, well, I'll try it, I reckon. And if I do all right, I'll bring my family to Detroit. Well, that lasted about 2 weeks. Daddy got so homesick, he almost died. He said, I'm going back to the Smoky Mountains, and I'll live and die there in them hills. Raise my kids the best way I know how. And I wrote this about that time in my dad's life. So we'll dedicate it to all the hardworking folks out there. It's called Smoky Mountain Memories, and this is always for Daddy. You ought to go north, somebody told us.

Down from Dover, that's the version she cut for the Little Sparrow release. That was a song she had done much earlier, of course, in another completely different arrangement. Dolly had no problem recutting songs again and again and again with different settings, different guest stars. And that's, I guess that's sort of a country tradition anyway. You know, so many of the people have been on each other's recordings and shared songs, and I guess that's because they're so... They're mine in the same vein, shall we say. They're all kind of pulling from American roots music for the most part, and also the traditional music that came over from the British Isles, Ireland. It was an Irish flute in there. Let's see. So here, Down from Dover, that's the version from the Little Sparrow release. Smoky Mountain Memories is from the Live and Well live disc on Sugar Hill. I Don't Believe You Met My Baby, that's a Leuven Brothers song, and it appears on a tribute to the Leuven Brothers. Don't recall the title of that release, but it's red, has a red cover. That will help. Blue Smoke, title track from the Blue Smoke release on her own label, Dolly Records, and Little Sparrow started that off. That's the title track from Little Sparrow, and a little setup from David Letterman. Our Crimes here, bringing you... snapshots of the life of Dolly Parton, things that happened, things that happened on TV, things that happened on records, things that happened in live performances. Lots of things. Next up, we'll have a segment that this is some kind of odds and ends and goofy things, and some also a couple of tracks from releases that once again featured guest stars in a major role, and this might be the last segment here. This will go pretty long. Thanks for listening. There's another Dolly Parton special later on today. In fact, they're kind of piled up here. Dolly the Rhinestone Angel at 2 a.m. actually tomorrow morning, Dr. Doug, and that's a 4-hour helping, I think, of Dolly. And next week we'll have yet another Dolly Parton special on Monday the 7th with Sally Gooden, who's normally the host of this show most of the time. And so that one will start at 10 a.m. and she's going to do the 10 a.m. to 2, so two more hours of Dolly Parton. We're not shortchanging the world on ample helpings of Dolly Parton in this moment of need. I brought a picture of Dolly to hang on the walls for the next two special hosts to draw strength from and meditate upon and marvel. Even in black and white, Dolly is stunning. Let's see. We're going to go into a tune called Why'd You Come Here Looking Like That here on KFJC.

0: You know what I really like about you?
1: No, what?
0: You're so real.
1: Well, so are you.
0: Yeah?
1: You're just like, well, people.
0: Hmm.
1: You know, performers like us get so caught up in the Hollywood hoorah that folks sometimes forget that we're just everyday people.
0: Yeah, yeah. You want to talk about it?
1: Not really.
0: You want to sing about it?
1: Well, I'd love to, Kermit, but I have a frog in my throat.
0: What?
1: Just croaking with you. I mean, so, come on, let's sing.
0: Okay. Okay.

0: Is it just me, or is this Dolly craze really catching on?
1: I tell you what, I'm going to do a song for you now that's one of my favorite songs that I've written in a long time. It's a song I wrote about a year and a half ago, I guess, and I've never had a chance to record this, and I always like to try new songs out on the audience, so I'll see if it's worth my while to record it. So you better do good. See, I have to look ahead, and I hope you like it, but I'll tell you, I'm going to be the only one that gets to play the guitar on this. I'm going to play by myself, boys. Because I got a hot lick and I got to show the folks. Well, it may not be too hot. It may be lukewarm. But just the same, I hope you like it. It's called Do I Ever Cross Your Mind? Ain't that hot?

I'm going to do one more break in here. Seems like a good spot. The track we just heard, Do I Ever Cross Your Mind? That's from The Bottom Line in New York City. That was some kind of radio show, syndicated radio show in 1977. And we also heard Everyday People with certainly the greenest of her co-stars, Kermit the Frog. She was on the Muppet Show more than once, I think. And I think also there might have been a crossover with the Muppets appearing on her specials. It could have happened. I wouldn't be surprised. And tune called Why'd You Come Here Looking Like That? You know, the it's interesting how she was able to incorporate contemporary sounds and also pop music conventions and put those things all together with her obviously country delivery and use of country affiliated instruments into kind of a unique thing that just kind of was her own invention. It was sort of super radio friendly and very busy. You know, actually, that it's a striking contrast between things like the Down from Dover song, where it's just a few instruments, and then you have these other songs that, you know, sounds like there was a roll call of musicians loaded up into the studio. And I know I've been listening to all this stuff recently to put together this show, and the range of how things were done by Dolly over the years is far beyond. Probably the only thing that comes close to it maybe is Elvis, who would do any song any way, anytime with anybody, if it made sense from the business viewpoint and also his own artistic needs. Next up, we have a segment that features I guess it's sort of too much to call. It's too small to be called a segment. It's only two songs, but I should set it up at least. You know, over the years, Dolly was appearing on other people's albums in the country world, of course, and some of those people were Linda Ronstadt and also Emmylou Harris. And Dolly would appear on their albums, and they would appear on her albums, and eventually they put all that stuff together and formed a proper trio. And they released two albums over a 10-year period, and then, of course, everything gets repackaged in the modern era, so you could have the complete trio. There is such a thing. It's everything they cut on their two albums and everything that was left over from those sessions, and there's probably some, I think there's one or two rehearsal tracks as well. Anyway, in some ways, this is, I think, my favorite use of Dolly Parton's skills when combined with these two other women who have very distinctive voices. So we'll hear from them. Just trying to make sure I have the right buttons pushed. On KFJC, here's My Blue Tears.

0: And then we have Dolly Parton and Mavis Staples. It was some kind of project called Dumplings, which I don't know anything about, but they cut that song for it. It was a TV movie or a real movie or a documentary, possibly, about dumplings. There's a lot to say about dumplings. Anyway, so next up is the closing comment here, which will be the public statement that went out to the world about Dolly passing, and a little gospel classic after that here on KFJC.
1: Hey, everyone. My name is Brian Seaver, son of Cassie Parton, and I'm representing the Parton and Owens family today, announcing the passing of my Aunt Dolly Rebecca Parton Dean, sister, sis, Aunt Granny to one generation and Gigi to the next. This video announcement is something Dolly asked of me years ago, before I fully absorbed it as a future reality. As her head of security for more than two decades, a role my father Larry held before me, I have imagined the heaviness of this moment, but haven't truly felt it until now. It is an honor that is mixed with absolute pride and great sadness. But sadness lies with us, not with Dolly. Dolly has lived in the light and is in the arms of Jesus, surely met by Carl, her parents, and countless others who have watched her and longed for her to meet them in the heavens. I first went on the road with Dolly as a kid, getting a taste of the road life in the early 1980s. Dolly opened doors not just for me, but for her entire family to reach the potential we didn't even know was possible. Dolly also opened doors for generations of singers, songwriters, musicians, and dreamers from every walk of life and across every continent. By her example, we believed that anything was possible. She never saw a door she couldn't open, and the doors she opened made and changed history. My family and I have shared a lifetime of beautiful memories with Dolly, but so have you. She has always been on your television, your record player, your CD, and on your phone playlist, becoming an extended part of your family whether you liked it or not. Our family and the team she has entrusted with her legacy will work diligently to ensure her spirit will live with us forever. Dolly was a farmer, just like her daddy. He farmed the soil, she farmed songs and happiness. Dolly called me and said she wants to rest in a beautiful bed of plush cotton because after a life wearing heavy rhinestones, she finally deserves to be comfortable and have some rest. Rest in peace, Aunt Dolly, Aunt Granny, Gigi. May God bless Dolly Parton, and may God bless you all. She will always love you.

Broadcasting from Fiddle College, this is KFJC Los Altos Hills. We are back down on the farm, as we usually are on Mondays about this time. And more Dolly specials looming off in the distance. One of them not so far, 2 a.m. Just sit down and wait for that to happen. 2 a.m., four more hours of Dolly with Dr. Doug. And meanwhile, we're going to get back to our usual routine here, which is I'm just playing whatever I think smells like country to me on KFJC. Here are the Hayden Triplets, Ramblin', from the release Ramblin' Boy, and featuring their father, Charlie Hayden, on bass.

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And that was the Tennessee Mountaineers from the Bristol Sessions back in 1927. Music recorded by Ralph Pear for the RCA label way back when. And before that, we heard the Hayden Triplets, A Voice from On High. That's from a release called Ramblin' Boy, which is Charlie Hayden appearing on every track and then everybody else's guest star. Including his own children. So, let's see. So, stuff going on. There is a lot of stuff going on. Of course, we have any number of things, and I'll try to tell you about as many of them as I can during the rest of the show. One of them being the KFJC Penny Pitch at Streetlight Records. As longtime listeners will know, KFJC kicks off their fundraising season with a live broadcast and a penny pitch at various locations, including Streetlight Records in San Jose, 980 South Bascom, on September the 5th, a Saturday, 1 to 6 p.m. You bring your change and dump it into the bucket. And there'll be DJs, snacks, soft drinks, and KFJC merch, and, of course, a record store. What more could you possibly want? Come out and support KFJC. All ages are welcome. And appearing as a DJs that afternoon, Robert Emmett, this starts at 1, Robert Emmett, Dee Dee Fink, Maybelline, Circumference, and Preston Peace, wrapping things up at finishes up at 6 p.m. So that's a good way to get rid of your extra coinage. KFJC will convert it into technology as needed and media as needed and whatever else it takes to run a radio station. I could go on. Next up, it's John Gimble and the Texas Swing Pioneers. This is a track called Fort Worth Hambone Blues here on KFJC.

And we just heard from the Byrds in a rare non-singing moment. And that was titled Nashville West, featuring the beloved guitarist Clarence White. And we also heard from the Dixon Brothers, The Intoxicated Rat. Was that tune? That's from the 30s. I'm just going to plug all the things that I really think are great compilations today, because there are a lot of them that are really superly enjoyable. Superly, Are You From Dixie? Great country brother teams of the 1930s. And it has such artists as the Allen Brothers, Lone Star Cowboys, Delmar Brothers, Dixon Brothers, the Monroe Brothers, and the Blue Sky Boys. Were they indeed brothers? Probably so. And let's see. We also heard from Johnny Gimble and the Texas Swing Pioneers, Fort Worth Hambone Blues. I think we're up to date. The Hearing Loss Association of the American Peninsula Chapter is a local nonprofit support and advocacy group dedicated to improving communication and quality of life for individuals with hearing loss. 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And let's see. I believe we got Hank Thompson coming up next on KFJC.

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0: The Concert Outlook is a presentation of the KFJC Promotions Department and airs daily at 8:30 a.m., 5:30 a.m., 12:30 p.m., and 5:30 p.m. It can also be found at kfjc.org. 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
2: And I have more to add to that story. Entertainment calendar for Monday, August the 31st. Let me bring down the... I don't like turning it down, but I have to. In the East Bay, we have nothing going on in the East Bay. South Bay, we've got Eagles of Death Metal and Paradise Vultures at the Catalyst. North Bay, Summer Salt, Sab Star, and Lace at Bottom of the Hill. And it's a wrap. Let's see. I'll just keep the groove and tunes on here for the next bit of chat I have to do for entertainment purposes. We heard Tennessee Ernie Ford with Bless Your Pea Pickin' Heart on a great collection called Cooking with Country. It's not that great, but it's on the Pickwick label. That was kind of like the baby side label for RCA or something like that. And Blue Sky Boys, Katy Deer. I guess we're up to date. Next up, Jerry Reed. I'm glad I found this digging through the vinyl today. Jerry Reed. It was a real hit.

0: jazz hands.
1: That was, let's see, Justin Townes Earl and Don Landis. They were doing a Dolly Parton song. What a surprise. Do I Ever Cross Your Mind? You heard that a little bit earlier. I had a few tracks of cover versions that I didn't get to during the special, so I'm going to scatter them like little hors d'oeuvres throughout the rest of the show here. And Kentucky Colonels, Made of Stone. That's from mid-60s. You can tell it has sort of a psychedelic veneer but behind the harmonica and the twanging guitar. And Jerry Reed, Amos Moses, certain people of a certain age might remember that song coming on the radio and saying, man, that sounds great. And it still does. Our Crimes Here, Down on the Farm. And let's see, what's the business here? I have business. Yep, I sure do. Okay, KFJC co-presents the 5th annual San Francisco Surf Music Festival, Saturday, September the 5th, 1:30 to 6 p.m. Wait a sec, we're doing two events simultaneously, a penny pitch at Streetlight and the San Francisco Surf Music Festival? How is that even possible? Well, we're doing it. KFJC co-presents the 5th annual San Francisco Surf Music Festival at the Golden Gate Park Bandshell, and that is a cool place to have a festival for anything. Saturday, September the 5th, 1:30 p.m. to 6 p.m. Live bands include Seismic, Surf Monster, The New Shockwaves, and Uncle Sea Monster. Uncle Sea Monster. KFJC's own Skull Time for Kids, Captain Jack, will be emceeing the event. That really sounds like a terrific time. But what if I wanted to also go to the penny pitch? Is it possible to do both? You might need to exceed speed limits to do both, but it will still be worth it. Next up, Cliff Carlisle and the Buckeye Boys, and they are on the Devil's Train on KFJC.

Jimmy Bryant with Speedy West, The Knight Rider. And let's see, Cliff Carlisle and the Buckeye Boys, The Devil's Train, and we start things off with George Jones, although I didn't announce that. It came to pass that I played If I Don't Love You, Grits and Groceries, from George Jones, his early Starday recordings, it says here. That was way the young George Jones. And let's see, I think that's it. The City of San Jose's Office of Cultural Affairs works to champion the artistic and cultural vibrancy and resources of the largest city in Northern California. Cultural Affairs Office is the city's lead agency for the support and development of rich arts and cultural environment, working alongside an array of community partners. For more details, sanjoseca.gov. And here's some Tex Ritter on KFJC.

them all along. Loop hi ya yo, get along, you little doggies. 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

0: Broadcasting from Foothill College. This is KFJC Los Altos Hills. And we just heard from Merle Haggard performing a Dolly Parton song, In the Good Old Days When Times Were Bad. And think back in your minds when you heard that song earlier this morning. And the Browns, The Three Bells was their very sad song. And Tex Ritter started things off with Get Along, Little Doggies. Did I say that? Broadcasting from Foothill College, KFJC Los Angeles Hills. Did I say that? Art Crimes here down on the farm. One more hour with a couple of Dolly Parton covers sneaking in before I'm done. And let's see what's happening here. Okay. I can proceed with Marty Robbins on KFJC.
1: There's a village.
0: Whoops. I'm going what they call stir crazy as I look at all this. I've made a huge mess here in the studio and everything's all akimbo, as they say. I don't think anybody actually says that. But here is what I had planned to play. In all truth, Marty Robbins.

didn't keep it, wasn't trying. Life for me was just one party and then another. I broke her heart so many times, had to have my party wine. Then one day she said, "Sweetheart, the party's over."

Willie Nelson from his early days, The Party's Over. We also heard Jim Reeves with Angels Don't Lie. Angels Don't Lie. Prove it. Prove it, Jim. And Marty Robbins, El Paso. No version of El Paso sounds complete without the signature guitar work. And let's see. Coming up on, yes, Saturday, September 5th. This is yet another Saturday, September 5th listing, but at least it's in the evening, so it does not conflict with your enjoyment of the 5th Annual San Francisco Surf Music Festival, nor does it interfere with the KFJC Penny Pitch at Streetlight Records, both occurring on Saturday, September the 5th. In the evening, 9 p.m. to 11 p.m., it's Zero Gravity bringing you the Mono Man Mania, the Jeff Connolly tribute. Jeff Connolly, the leader of legendary Boston rock and roll bands DMZ and Liars, passed away on July 31st at the age of 69. On Saturday, September the 5th at 9 p.m., Zero Gravity will present a two-hour celebration of the music of this garage rock god known as Mono Man. And after you listen to that, you will know about Jeff Connolly. And next up, we have the original version of Hot Rod Lincoln, as done by Charlie Ryan, unless there was another version that I don't have at my fingertips. But this preceded the Commander Coney version that was a hit in 1972, I think. And I heard Bill Kirchen, original guitarist for the Lost Planet Airmen, just the other night playing this same song in his own fashion, where he mimics the guitar personalities of some 15 or 20 well-known guitarists, and the world rejoices as they see this happen. But let's go back and hear it as done by Charlie Ryan on KFJC.

heard the story of the hot rod race that fatal day when the Ford and the Mercury went out to play? Well, this is the inside story, and I'm here to say it was a kid that was driving that Model A. It's got a Lincoln motor, and it's really souped up, and that Model A body makes it look like a pup. It's got 12 cylinders, uses them all with an overdrive. It just won't stall. It's got a four-barrel carb, dual exhaust, 411 gears, so it can really get lost. It's got safety tubes, and I'm not scared. The brakes are good, and the tires are fair. We left San Pedro late one night, the moon and the stars were shining bright, everything went fine up the Grapevine Hill, we was passing cars like they were standing still. And all of a sudden, like a flick of an eye, a Cadillac sedan had passed us by. A remark was made, there's a car for me, but by then the taillights are all you could see. Well, the fellas ripped me for being behind, so I started to make that Lincoln unwind. I took my foot off the gas, and man alive, I shoved it down into overdrive. Well, I wound it up to 110, twist the speedometer cable off the end. I had my foot feet turned to the floor, said that's all there is, and there ain't no more. Went around a corner and I passed the truck, I whispered a prayer, just for luck. The fenders were clicking, the guardrail closed, the guy beside me were white as ghost. I guess they thought I'd lost my sense of telephone.

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I said, hold on, I got a license to fly and a Cadillac below, and let me go by. And all of a sudden, the rod started knocking, went down in a dip and started rocking. I looked in my mirror, and the red light was blinking. Cops was

There's another Dolly Parton flashback, Down from Dover, as performed by Sally Timms. And the Drifting dot, dot, dot shows up with her. I think it's the Drifting Cowboys. And that's on an EP called Butcher's Boy. And we also heard the Collins Kids, Hop, Skip, and Jump. Let's see, Lori and Larry, the Collins Kids. And Charlie Ryan with Hot Rod Lincoln. 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They could be reached at 650-725-9200. What's next, you might ask? The Hellacasters here on KFJC as they rip apart the Orange Blossom Special.

Winoni Harris, Bloodshot Eyes. That's on a collection called I'm Moving On, which is sort of a R&B / country, various artists. And we also heard from Pee Wee King and his Golden West Cowboys, Rudy Tootie, Hank Williams song, Skeeter Davis from Skeeter Sings Standards, It Only Hurts for a Little While, overproduced like we like them, and Charlie Rich did something called Graveyardville. I don't know. It sounded like a medley of pleasant things, but that's what he called it. And Jerry Lee Lewis and Charlie Rich before that doing a duet version of Sail Away. Found that on the Ballads of Jerry Lee Lewis on Bear Family. Our Crown's bidding you adieu for some unknown amount of time. I don't know actually when I'm going to be doing this shift again due to household challenges. And that's mainly like doing stuff that has to be done to the house, not to be confused with household challenges of another kind. And so we'll have other qualified personnel pushing the buttons in the weeks to come, and for probably through October. And also, and let you know, Snafu Bar is coming up. If I but turn my head just so I can see Sam Yorko preparing for that show on the floor for some reason. I'm sure it's a good way for him to concentrate. And he will bring you the latest from KFJC's ever-growing library. It never stops growing. And Sam counts the rings each show. Tell you how many more items have appeared in our library since you last heard them. And I've got still a batch of stuff to come, a couple of Dolly Parton-related outtakes, in fact, that didn't quite make it into the proper special zone. But first, let's hear from Chris Hillman and Herb Peterson, You Done Me Wrong, from their release, Way Out West.

I want to play a song. I know there's a lot of nuclear stuff going on over here. Say what? Well, I just wanted to play a song for what I think about all this nuclear business. I'd like to play it for everyone who's got his hand on the button.

That was T-Bone Burnett doing Dolly's classic, I Will Always Love You. I don't really know where that happened. I don't think he ever recorded it on an album. But there you go. Exclusive, possibly. We're going to hear one more Dolly part song just to wrap things up with the earlier part of My Shift. We'll hear her track I'm Gone, and then a little transitional music to get us to Snafu Bar in just a few minutes.

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I am Sam Yorko. I bring you the Snafu Bar Monday afternoons 2 p.m. until 6 p.m., playing the latest additions to the KFJC library. Big shout out and thank you to Art Crimes for a good 2-hour dose of Dolly Parton, who passed away last week. The first of several specials that KFJC DJs will be doing this week. The next one is tomorrow morning, 2 a.m. to 6 a.m., and then there's another one next Monday, 10 a.m. to 2 p.m. And nice, peaceful stuff to be played, and unfortunately, I'm going to harsh that mellow with the stuff that I'm going to play here. Going to start us off with Extrema Ratio. The track is Von Protest und Wilderstand, and the album is Vextata Quaestio. Here on your source for complete randomness, KFJC.

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This is KFJC, and I am Sam Yorko, bringing you the Snafu Bar. What we just heard there was Extrema Ratio, the track being Von Protest zum Widerstand, and the album Vexata Quaestio, and that's all we heard in that set. Fundraising season is coming up for KFJC starting next month. First event is this Saturday, the first penny pitch of the season. It'll be at Streetlight Records at 980 South Bascom Avenue in San Jose, Saturday, September 5th, 1 p.m. to 6 p.m., and we have DJs already signed up for it. Robert Emmett will be running down just after his show to do 1 to 2 p.m. D.D. Fink will be doing 2 to 3. Maybelline is the 3 to 4 shift. Circumference 4 to 5 p.m. and Preston Peace will be holding down the 5 to 6 p.m. shift. Bring your spare change. Bring your spare money. Bring anything you can to pitch it into that bucket for us. Again, it's the Penny Pitch, the first event of our fundraising season. Help us out any way you can. Coming up next for us now, I have OVO. The track is Kanegila. And the album is a split 7-inch between OVO and Smut. The label is Public Eyesore. Here on your source for complete randomness, KFJC.

This is KFJC, and I am Sam Yorko, bringing you the Snafu Bar. What we just heard there was Sachi's Mirror, with a track entitled, Is That Really You? And the album is Talking in a Different Way. Before that was Ovo, with the track Kanagla. And the album is a split 7-inch between Ovo and Smut, and that's all we heard in that set. Hate Street Art Center serves San Francisco's thriving poster art and artist communities with education programming, cultural development programs, and art exhibitions. 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Coming up next for us now, I have Bob Bellaroux. The tracks aren't lettered or entitled. We're just doing side B. And the album is Chaos is a Law. Here on your source for complete randomness, KFJC.

0: This is KFJC, and I am Sam Yarko, bringing you the Snafu Bar, playing the latest from the KFJC library. That was Bob Bellaroux. Track was not named, we just call it Side B. The album is Chaos is a Law, and that's all we heard in that rather long set.
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0: That's Mondays at 7 p.m. until 10 p.m. However, tonight will probably be a rebroadcast. Coming up next for us now, I have Chion. The track is Unclocked or Unclicked 4-6. In Roman numerals. And the album is kind of a split between Phantom Physics and Unclocked. 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

This is KFJC, and I am Sam Yorko, bringing you the Snafu Bar. That was Tion, spelled T-I-O-N, the same way G-H-O-T-I is pronounced fish. Track was Unclocked 4-6, and the album was Phantom Physics, backed with Unclocked, and that's all we heard in that set. The National Library Service for the Blind and Print Disabled Library of Congress is a free Braille and talking book library service. NLS services people with temporary or permanent low vision, blindness, or reading disability that prevents the use of regular print resources. NLS materials are loaned free to eligible readers in the United States and to U.S. citizens living abroad. 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Coming up next for us now, I have Birth, parentheses, defects. The track is Scapegoat, and the album is Fictional Days. 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

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I am Sam Yorko. I bring you the Snafu Bar Monday afternoons, 2 p.m. until 6 p.m., entering the second hour. What we just heard there was Dial. The track was Slaughter, and the album was Watch. Before that was Birth, parentheses Defects, and if you couldn't tell, the track is called Scapegoat. The album is Fictional Days. Starting the second hour off with Cor Blogger, the track is Claus Was Feeling Ill That Day, and the album is Bulgaria. Here on your source for complete randomness, KFJC.

0: This is KFJC, and I am Sam Yorko, bringing you the Snafu Bar. That was Deceno Corbusier with the track Harakiri, and the album was Stadia. Before that was the Del Novas with the track Bossa Del Nova. Wish it was longer, but that's what we got. The album is Alta California / Baja California. And started to set off at the top of the hour with Cora Blosser. And the track was Claus Was Feeling Ill That Day, and the album was Bulgaria.
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0: And tomorrow morning, Dr. Doug will be doing a four-hour special on Dolly Parton, who affected a lot of our lives. Great music, good musicianship, and a good person all the way around. Going to miss her, and we've got several DJs who are going to be doing specials. Again, Dr. Doug will be doing one tomorrow morning, 2 a.m. to 6 a.m., so stay tuned for that, or tune in for that. Next, now, I've got Kay Alexi. The track is Ah! The album is Warehouse Tracks. Here on your source for complete randomness, KFJC.

This is KFJC, and I am Sam Yarko, bringing you the Snafu Bar. That was The Quality, the track Cocktail Waitress, off the album The Quality EP. 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

0: This is KFJC, and I am Sam Yorko, bringing you the Snafu Bar. We just heard a shoo-shoo with a track called Tetra, and the album is Eraserhead Shoo-Shoo, based on the movie Eraserhead, somehow. Before that was Slacktone with the track Claptrap, and the album was a split 7-inch between Wave Wrecker and Claptrap. And started the set off way back there with Shock Corridor, track being On Reflexion, and the album is A Blind Sign.
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This is KFJC, and I am Sam Yurko with the Snafu Bar. That was The Thugs, the track Underground Mystical Gathering, and the album is Mighty Tiger Dubs. Before that was Warren Lee, track A Love for All Season, and the album was a collection, Rare Soul Uncovered. Friends of Alamany Farm manages the horticulture, volunteer, and educational programs at Alamany Farm, a 3.5-acre organic farm ecosystem in southeast San Francisco. 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Coming up next, I have Escultation. The track is Dysania, and the album is IV, or 4. Here on your source for complete randomness, KFJC.

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I am Sam Yorko. I bring you the Snafu Bar Monday afternoons, 2 p.m. until 6 p.m., playing the latest additions to the KFJC library. And that was definitely one of them. That was The Clog. The track Old Cold off the album The Clog. Before that was Escultation with the track Dysania, and the album was IV. Halfway through the Snafu Bar, starting the second half, and let's start it off with Menami Deutsch. The track Vocalism AI, Forever Takamitsu, and the album is self-titled. Here on your source for complete randomness, KFJC

This is KFJC, and I am Sam Yorko. And this is the Snafu Bar. And what we just heard there was Menami Deutsch. And the track was Vocalism AI, Forever Takernichu. And the album is self-titled, and that's all we heard in that set. The fundraising season for KFJC is about to kick off. September is our usual time for that. We have a penny pitches coming up, three of them in a row. First one September 5th, the second one September 12th. That one is in Ska Dog Records in 946 B Street in Hayward. Again, Saturday, September 12th, 1 p.m. to 6 p.m. We've got DJs already signed up for that. Max Level will be doing the 1 p.m. to 2 p.m. shift. 2 to 3 is Waith. Zero Gravity, 3 to 4 p.m., 4 p.m. to 5 p.m., Cousin Mary, and 5 to 6 p.m., Spliff Skankin. Again, this is a fundraiser, and this is a penny pitch, so bring your spare change, spare money, spare whatever, and pitch it into our bucket for us. Help us keep KFJC alive and running. Bring your change, dump it in. Snacks, drinks, and all ages are welcome. Again, September 12th, 1 p.m. to 6 p.m. at Ska Dog Records, 946 B Street in Hayward. Coming up next, I have David James GPS. The track is The Average Adult, and the album is Mission Rebel No. 1. Here in your source for complete randomness, KFJC.

This is KFJC, and I am Sam Yorko bringing you the Snafu Bar. That was Solenoid, track being Middle March and the album being Middle March. Before that was David James GPS, track The Average Adult, and the album was Mission Rebel No. 1. A division of San Mateo County Health's Behavioral Health and Recovery Services, the Mobile Crisis Response Team offers non-law enforcement community intervention. 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Coming up next for us, I've got the Phantom Lightkeeper. The track is the main title from The Thing, and the album is 4 Days at the Precipice. 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

This is KFJC, and I am Sam Yarko, bringing you the Snafu Bar, Monday afternoons from 2 p.m. until 6 p.m. That was Nod and White Hills, and that's G-N-O-D. The track Unify, and the album is Dropout 3. Before that was Torpedo Coffins, with a track Dead Whale, and the album is She Was a Drag Strip Race Car Driver. You should take a look at cover for that. I believe if you go to kfgc.org, you should be able to see it. Before that, to start the set off way back there, was Phantom Lightkeeper, the track main title from The Thing, and the album was 4 Days at the Precipice.

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I am Sam Yorko. I bring you the Snafu Bar Monday afternoons, 2 p.m. until 6 p.m., playing the latest additions to the KFJC library. What we heard there was CRINC. The track is Herareth, and the album is Sig Semraeg. Before that was Mission to the Sun, the track being Unborn, and the album being Sophia Oscillations. It started the set off back there with Taxi Girls, with the track High/Lows, and the album was Static. Entering the final hour of the Snafu Bar, and we're going to start it off with U Brown, the track being Gimme Good Lovin', and the album being No Stoppin' This Music, a collection. Here on your source for complete randomness, KFJC.